0: Oh, man, Sunday Scary is creeping. It's a different Sunday Scary when it's back to school season. Now the kids, well, you had all summer to enjoy. I've been working all summer. Time to get back to the grind. Do your homework. Get your learn on. 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I know there's some parents here listening. They're like, yes, I don't have to entertain the kids anymore. The school can do that. It's 104.1 KRBE. It's Tyler Fry. Thanks for hanging.
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My advice, you got to keep hydrating. If you went to Pride last night, you got a little crazy, got a little fun. Love me some Pride. Love me the Pride Parade. It was so much fun. So much love in this city. It's 104.1 KR.

Make sure you hit us up on our socials at KRBE on Facebook or Instagram. You got the Ruling Show with Eric and their hijinks. You got the Daily Debate with Kevin and Andre. Always something going on the gram. Go check that out. 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KRBE.

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Douglas Show with Eric, Monday morning at 7:20 at 9 o'clock. We're going to have a Roses update with Melanie after she found out her husband, Ben, did not tell her about the 14-year-old daughter he just discovered. We'll hear what happened after the phone call on 104.1 KRBE.

Freddie Swims told me his body is 90% covered in tattoos. So it doesn't leave a whole lot to tat. You know what I'm saying? It's 104.1 KRBE, his latest Mr. Know-It-All.

little late night Sunday night baseball inside the icebox. Hope you had a great weekend as the Sunday scaries are starting to creep in. Sorry, kids. 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Here we go.

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Ed Sheeran, Martin Garrix. I'm pretty sure Ed Sheeran could work with the Wiggles, and it would be a hit song on the Billboard Hot 100 charts. 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He can work with anybody. 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

Tomorrow night, H-Town Nights, Top 88 with me, Tyler Fry. 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

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Sophia, the latest to take a mental health break from the group. They've had a busy week as they were on Jimmy Fallon on Thursday, Today Show on Friday. 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

heat checking them chickens. I looked it up. What does it mean? Well, heat check is, you know, kind of what you do in basketball. And then the chickens are the haters and the cowards. So Justin Bieber, he's checking the cowards and the haters. Love that one from the Biebs. That was Speed Demon. 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

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Okay, parents, fess up. Did your kid already get in trouble and you barely had one full real week of the brand new school year? 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

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Tom the Fry going to bounce just hours away from the Ruler Show with Eric. They'll kickstart your Monday. Get rid of those Monday blues. 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

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We're going to be in Deer Park this Friday at the Shell Federal Credit Union on 13th Street. 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

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It happens with Shell Federal Credit Union this Friday, and we'd love for you to be there. 104.1 KRBE, be there in Deer Park from 3:30 to 5:30. 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

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Thanks for being here and listening to our podcast. 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

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She'll tell you all about that this morning. Have yourself a great one.

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0: That's got in my head now.
1: I know. It's addictive.
0: I just thought I was going to hate it forever, and now I can't stop.
1: That's what happens.
0: Let's hear it, Eric.
1: So these are this little surveys facts I find throughout the week and want to share with everybody.
2: Says.
1: Yeah, where's that?
0: Please.
1: I got to find a survey if I do that. Find me a survey in here. I think there is one in there. Really, if you find me that one.
0: I will find you one.
1: But tease this one. Men are more likely than women to have this from an ex that they hide from their mate. What do you guys think men have that their ex gave them and they still have it, but they don't tell you?
0: An old pair of panties.
1: Oh, what? Found some old... Oh, yeah.
3: Mine was sexual as well, like a naked picture of them.
4: I would say probably a ring or some type of jewelry that was special at the time.
1: What if they did give you something really nice? Mm-hmm. It's like, why? You should still be able to wear it.
4: A gift is a gift.
1: Yeah, but you'd probably be mad if I had to see a fancy necklace or earrings that are like really nice.
0: I know that when you wear that, you think of them.
1: Yeah, you're gonna, you have to, right?
3: Right.
4: Oh, yeah. Yeah, Booster's got me most of the nice things I have, so I would just hold on to that.
0: Yeah.
1: Well, the answer is men are more likely than women to have love letters from an ex.
0: Who writes letters anymore?
3: Who's doing that?
0: There's no way.
4: People maybe love emails?
1: It could be emails. They're love letters. You know, they call them love whatever emails.
4: Or a card. You know,
1: you keep that stuff.
0: Maybe a card or something, but like the actual letter of love.
1: My theory is that women write that stuff more than men.
3: That's true.
1: Right?
3: Yes, I would.
1: That's more of a woman thing than
3: a man
1: thing.
3: I definitely write notes to Mark, but I think I've seen one note.
0: Does it post account?
1: Does he ever save them?
3: Yes.
1: See? We'll save this stuff. We just don't write them. Almost 20% of women say they have kept a fender bender a secret from their partner. Little
0: How
1: bumps.
0: Many what's the percentage?
1: 20%.
3: That's pretty low.
1: I thought it'd be like 30 or 40%.
0: Right. I mean, you kind of can't hide that if the car's damaged.
1: But if you bump, you know, you bump into something. Scratch.
4: Or like, oh, someone must have scraped by me in the parking lot. I don't know how this happened.
3: Yeah, someone backed into me. When
1: I think
3: Rilla
1: was at this grocery store and she didn't put her card away, and it must have got rogue.
0: Yeah, that's what happened. That's exactly what happened.
1: 50% of Americans have ditched their friends and made up a lie so they could stay home and watch TV.
0: Oh,
1: that is sad.
4: Probably
3: 50%.
1: Friday night, it's got to be something special.
0: What was the thing about Outer Banks a couple of years ago when it first came out? You said, "Oh, there's all these kids who are going to want to skip school. They were up all night last night watching Outer Banks."
1: Yeah, when it dropped.
0: Yeah, because they just wanted to stay home and binge watch the season of Outer Banks.
1: Is that still on?
0: Yeah, it's still on. I mean, it's on my tiles. I don't know.
1: Outer Banks 4 or something, some new season.
0: I don't know. I never knew about the Outer Banks until that show and Sam's came into my life.
1: I wish your survey drop.
3: I'm coming. Hold on.
0: You got this one?
1: I have one real quick.
3: Ready?
1: Here we go.
2: Survey says...
1: the survey reveals that women will go on a diet this many times in their lifetime. All right. Over under. What do you got, Rula? How many times do you think a woman will go on a diet in their lifetime?
0: 1,114.
3: Yeah, I was going to say definitely over 100.
1: You went over.
0: Okay. Too high? Okay,
1: I'll say it's under 50.
3: What? That's a lie.
4: Yeah, because I'm trying to think of
3: I'm like, I'm going to go on a diet.
4: Or seriously.
3: And then I go off of it.
4: Once a year. Seriously, once a year. So, and you don't start until you're 18. So
0: no, you start when you're like 14.
1: Yeah. Rules at Weight Watchers.
0: Started, I was a 9. I was
4: probably
0: 9 at Weight Watchers. Yeah.
4: But I'm going to say 42.
1: 42, Sam?
3: 50.
1: 50?
3: You said under 50.
0: My real number?
1: Yeah.
0: 49.
1: This is why I don't believe this. 16.
0: No
3: That's
0: way.
3: A lie.
0: No way.
3: That's a lie.
0: Well, I've always read the book The 500 Diets, the things I've tried.
1: It will be in the future, now with all the GLPs and stuff.
3: Yeah.
1: Now, you know, there'll be nobody overweight.
0: I mean, if these things because I feel like they're going to get more affordable and there's going to be easier to access and pill form versus shots and all the things are coming out about it.
1: This one's for people in their 20s. There's a 35% chance that they'll argue with each other's parents once a month. Like, I've never had an argument with my in-laws.
4: No.
0: No, because...
1: If anything, I treat them nicer than my own family. Right?
3: Right.
0: The best wedding advice you can get on your wedding day is leave it to your mate to have to deal with their side. If you have a problem with their side, don't you directly tell them.
1: Yeah.
0: Tell your mate to tell them.
5: Choose a side. We dare you.
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0: Oh, yay! It's that time. If you are just joining us back again after a little summer break because school's back in session. Well, this is the first prank call you've heard in a while, then. We do it every Friday.
10: Where have you been?
0: Yeah, we've been right here. KRBE.com/prank call requests. And you just fill out a short form, get it with Special K, and then y'all can talk about how you want this whole thing to play out, what character voice you want him to use.
10: Just like Jennifer did. What's up?
11: So, hey, this is Jennifer, my best friend Chrissy since fifth grade. And she has had an iPhone 12 for the longest time. I've been trying to get her to upgrade forever. I recently upgraded my phone, and so I decided to give her my 16. I think it would be amazing if y'all could call and pretend to be from the police department and say that the phone has been stolen for several years. Y'all been tracking it through Pearland and couldn't get a lock on it. And now that she's activated it in Missouri City, Sugar Land area, that y'all have been able to track it to her.
12: Thank you so much, Jennifer.
11: Yay. Thank you, Special K. I'm so excited.
10: All right, let's do this. Mo City.
13: Hello.
12: Good morning, ma'am. My name is Beauregard Troubadour. I'm an investigator with County and calling in regards to an iPhone 16 that we have tracked to you that was used in a felony embezzlement case. I'm sorry to disturb you this morning. I know that this might not be your situation, but you do have a phone that was connected to you via.
13: My girlfriend gave me a new iPhone, well, her old one.
12: Oh, okay. Because we're not saying you're involved, but perhaps you could point us to the culprit. It's an investigation into a felony embezzlement. And unfortunately, this phone was used in the commission of this.
13: I have no idea. I mean,
12: the incident happened over a year ago. It was actually a phone at that time. So that wasn't you? That wasn't your phone? You weren't using that?
13: No, sir. I've never been with, I don't think, while I was married, I was with.
12: No, ma'am. This is not. There's a Miss Jennifer. I'm not obliged to say the last name. I don't know if you knew a Miss Jennifer. If you bought the phone from a pawn shop of some sort.
13: I had an old phone.
12: Okay.
13: And she was laughing at it when she gave me her phone.
12: Oh. She was laughing at your phone? I'm sorry, ma'am.
13: No, I mean, she's my girlfriend. We've been friends forever.
12: I got you.
13: I had an iPhone 10, and she gave me her whatever this was.
12: I didn't even know they still functioned.
13: Hey, now.
12: That was very kind of her. Her name is Jennifer?
13: Yes.
12: You do know her. I do see text messages here to and from her. Are y'all working together on any felonious situations?
13: No. She's my girlfriend from fifth grade.
12: Okay. Yeah, I see the phone goes in and out of the state of Missouri a lot. Now, you live in Missouri?
13: No, I live in Missouri City, Texas.
12: Oh, I'm so sorry. Missouri City, that is. I should have seen the rest of the word there. Now, Miss Jennifer, has she ever asked you to hold any large funds or crypto? I think they call it crypto.
13: No, 208.
12: 208, $208?
13: No. Sir, I wasn't talking to you. I was talking to our housekeeper that just walked in. I need her to finish cleaning apartment 208.
12: Okay, I didn't know if it was $208,000 that Ms. Jennifer had handed over to you. This is a very similar amount.
13: Sir, Jennifer's never given me money. She's never asked me to do anything with money.
12: No.
13: That's not where we go out, we eat crawfish, we cut up laugh.
12: That's expensive.
13: We talk about, it's not. It's not expensive.
12: Has Ms. Jennifer, I won't tell you, Tom. Has she purchased any luxury vehicles, a beach house, a Gucci bag?
1: Gucci?
13: No, not that I'm aware of.
12: Okay, because we have her on the flock camera going in and out of the Christian Dior place, buying lots of purses. Has she ever given you a Christian Dior?
13: It's Christian Dior. And no, Jennifer would not purchase a Christian Dior, nor would she carry one.
12: Well, we got it all over the flock cameras. Have you heard of the flock cameras?
13: No, sir.
12: Okay.
13: Sir, I'm at work. Can I help you?
12: Yes, something? Ma'am. I'm sorry. I will let you go here. She just actually reached out to me, to be honest with you. This Miss Jennifer. She reached out to me. My name is Special K from KRBE Radio, The Ruler Show with Eric. I'm just messing with you.
13: I'm going to kill her. Jennifer Ann, I'm going to kill you. She has me on a radio station about to have a heart attack. I'm going...
12: It's not my phone.
13: I'm going to kill this child.
12: I don't know if you've ever listened to the show, but I do the prank calls on Friday, and I just like to mess with people that get, you know, set up by folks like Jennifer.
13: I'll invite you to her funeral. Oh my god. I work at a nonprofit for cancer patients, and I'm thinking, oh my god, I'm going to jail for fraud. I'm going to kill this woman.
12: I won't keep you any longer from your job, but can you say these words? Can you say Special K pranked me on KRBE?
13: Special K pranked me on 104 KRBE.
12: Thank you, Miss Chrissy. You have a fabulous day, and thank you for doing what you do for cancer patients.
13: Yes, sir. Have a good day.
12: All right, now. I'll let you go on down the road them Bucci bags.
13: Thanks.
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3: Good morning from the Bell Furniture Unbeatable Prices Traffic Desk. Crosby Freeway westbound between Uvalde and South Lake Houston Parkway. Road work has you down to just two lanes getting by. Highway 225 eastbound between South Avenue and Center Street. Road work has just one lane passable. There's a 40-minute slowdown from Red Bluff. 59 East Tex Freeway southbound equipment. Watch for a stalled vehicle blocking the right shoulder. I'm Becca Parker with your KRBE traffic check.
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15: Oh, we made it. Survived the weekend, guys.
16: Yeah.
15: I know Kevin was out and about. It's the Rula Show with Eric, 104.1 KRBE. Thanks for joining us. 6 o'clock straight up. Thanks, Sam, for getting us on time.
16: Got you.
15: Look
16: yeah,
15: at that.
16: I worked hard on that.
15: We have Special K here,
17: hey.
15: Sam, and
16: good morning.
15: Me, Eric. Rula's going to be here tomorrow. She had to leave this weekend with some things going on with her niece in college, so she was there to support. And it's all good stuff, like stuff and that. I don't want to make it sound like it's...
17: No, it's awesome
15: stuff.
17: All the kids going off to college.
15: She's going to try and get on that late flight, but it didn't work out that way. So I told her to relax. We got this, guys.
17: Got it.
16: Yeah.
15: We got a Roses update later. And, you know, that one made our mouths drop. That was the... I just forgot her name. I have to look it up. I have so many damn names and so much stuff here going on. But, I thought it was Melanie, but I could be wrong.
16: Yes, right? Or was it Melissa?
15: No, Melissa, I believe.
16: We will have all of that.
15: I have it all written in my notes here.
16: At 7:20.
15: Because I haven't talked to her.
16: 7:20, thank you.
15: I'm going to text her. I usually don't text till like 6:30 or so, because maybe she's asleep. So we'll see about getting her on here. But her man.
16: Melanie.
15: Mm-hmm. Melanie had a, her husband had a child with his ex-girlfriend 14 years ago. They've been married 12. I still don't get how. She could, you know, a family member or somebody wouldn't tell her. I don't get that one at all. But we'll talk about that at the 7 o'clock hour. 8:20, I'm going to ask for some help. This is the Tree of Trust right now for 6 o'clockers. Mm-hmm. I was thinking maybe either 8:20 or 6:40, depending.
17: It won't be Trust Tree then.
15: I know. That's why I'm like, 6 o'clock is safer.
16: Yeah.
15: Because it's something about with parents that are divorced. So parents out there, and they have a child with their ex. Mm-hmm. And how do they deal with stuff? Because it's easy to deal with things when your kids, you know, when you're married. And you got this, you're all both on the same page, you know?
16: Mm-hmm.
15: When you divorce, things are always harder. So I might need some help for that. Kevin, how was the Pride Parade?
17: I saw you
15: out there with the Renaissance Festival peeps.
17: Yeah. The Renaissance Festival let us ride on their float because we have since sold ours.
16: Uh-oh.
17: It was, well, you know, it was from 1999, I'm pretty sure. So it had seen better days. And
15: it saw a lot, though.
17: Yep, it sure did. So we, we're kind of in between floats now. The Renaissance Festival was kind enough to let me jump on there. And, of course, I put on a kilt and a crop top.
15: And I figured you had to have something fun to.
17: Oh, yeah. And you know what? I would say it was probably like maybe a third of the people that you normally see down there because it was the mulligan, the redo of the Pride Parade. So I mean, it was festive, but not nearly as big as what I'm used to. It was, I thought it was going to be incredibly hot, but by the time it started, the sun had already gone down and
15: that's
17: the
15: good.
17: Shadows of the buildings had cast upon us. So that was real good.
16: Cast upon us.
15: Today's today will be the last time. The sun sets at 8 o'clock, they were saying. So,
16: what time is it going to set now?
15: By 7:58.
17: Mm-hmm. I'm pretty sure.
15: Well, it starts going down. Every day is a couple minutes, a minute or whatever it is.
16: No.
15: And then it happens. Mm-hmm. Then we fall back. And or I don't even know if we're falling back. Who knows? I see Congress fighting back and forth. Kev, I don't know what's
17: going on. Yes, November 1st, we would normally fall back. But there is something trying to be pushed through Congress to finally change that. And people are really on the fence about whether it's best to do daylight savings time or standard time. Is that what the other one is called?
15: I go back and forth. Mm-hmm. The only time I just, when I have like technology, I got to change like an oven or something.
17: Oh, yes.
15: Ovens nowadays are like,
16: right.
15: What the hell?
17: This is annoying. Oven,
15: why they make it so hard? Just have a button that says time.
17: Yeah.
15: Change. Boom.
17: Clock.
16: Time.
17: Where's the
16: change.
17: Clock button?
15: Yeah. Mm-hmm.
17: Not hold down the start button for 30 seconds and then the microwave
15: dance,
17: gets
15: yeah.
17: going.
15: Yeah, no,
17: whoa, there's nothing in there. So thank you to everyone who came out to support us at the Pride Parade. Hopefully next year we'll be doing it in June when we always do. And
15: I wish they did in October.
17: I wish they did too.
15: How much fun would that be?
17: So much better.
15: The weather.
17: On the walkers. And just the whole community, it's just so dang hot out there in the summertime in Houston. It's too hot for a parade. But the October month is so full of festivals and already grandfathered in parades. So it's hard to get on the list for Houston. And, you know, they got to shut down the city every single weekend. I'm sure that's tough for them to do, too.
15: That's true.
16: Right.
15: I was looking at this, Kev, and because, you know, one thing about Americans, we love our soda. We love our pops, our Coke, colas, all that stuff. And I saw they had a list of the most popular soda in every state. I just have a few states here, but I do have one for Delaware.
17: Is it Mountain Dew?
15: What do you think?
17: Which do I think Delaware is? Yeah, I'm going Mountain Dew. No, it's not.
15: It's the only state that has this. It's only number one in Delaware. And I'm thinking Sam's dad is going to move there.
16: Oh, Pepsi?
15: Yeah.
16: I figured my dad was keeping Pennsylvania on the map.
15: Yeah, I don't know. I'm looking for Pennsylvania.
16: How much he consumes Pepsi, it's ridiculous.
15: It's, there it is. Oh, wow. Pennsylvania's is lame. Canadian Dry Ginger Ale.
16: Oh, nice. We do love a good ginger ale.
15: Why?
16: If you're sick for some reason.
17: Canada Dry.
15: You guys always
17: ale.
15: Sick in Pennsylvania?
16: Always.
15: Maine, Maryland, New Jersey, and Pennsylvania love that ginger ale. But
16: yeah, ginger ale, that's a classic. That and like a saltine crackers and pretzels, and you just get real dry off all that, and then you drink that.
15: And what's up with Iowa and Oregon? Diet Pepsi is number one for them. Ugh, at least get Pepsi.
16: See?
15: I was bad. I took my son, he's in town, and we used to always bond going to Fuddruckers when I'm 59.
16: Yeah.
15: But obviously that's gone. Mm-hmm. Now it's a Whataburger. They tore the whole building down. And I remember as a kid when he was like 7, he'd always laugh at the name and stuff. And just the memories in there because they had the little toys, the little games in the back. Even my girls were like, oh, we used to go in there all the time. So we went to the one on I-10 out over there by Papacito's and everything, by Taste of Texas.
16: Okay. Oh, okay. I didn't realize that was a different location.
15: I got in line ready to get my Dr. Pepper, and it was out.
17: Nah.
15: I'm like, oh, dang it.
16: Mm-hmm.
17: Popular beverage there.
15: I know, but Dr. Pepper is number one in 17 states. That's crazy.
16: That is.
15: It's one of those drinks I feel like you either love it or you hate it.
17: Is Mountain Dew number one anywhere?
15: Let's see. No, ginger ale's another one. I can never say that.
17: Schweppes.
15: Other. Schweppes, is it? That's number one in New York. Mountain Dew owns a big chunk of the upper Midwest and Appalachia.
17: Appalachia.
15: Oh, well, there you go. That's where it started, right? Because they used it to cut.
17: It was originally
15: bourbon?
17: Made to cut bourbon, and then they turned it into just a regular.
15: Well, it's a good showing. They're number one in Kentucky, Indiana, Ohio, South Carolina, Wisconsin, and the Diet Dew. Dakotas,
17: right.
15: Minnesota, Nebraska. Wow.
16: There you go.
15: I didn't see that coming.
16: Mm-mm.
17: It only tastes good out of the fountain or the can. The bottle is never right.
15: You think it's the plastic?
17: Yeah, I guess so. It's just, it ain't right.
15: I saw some TikTok video yesterday of a guy in an Amazon vehicle, and he's like showing this expensive water that women are getting now. And he's like, look at this, ladies. My truck is 110 degrees in here.
16: Mm-hmm.
15: That's all ruined. The plastic's going inside that water. It's been sitting here for all day. Gross. So I'm like, oh, dang. You don't think about that.
17: Because the BPAs leach into your water when you were drinking it out of those plastic bottles. That's why people are switching over to the metal containers, like when you go to the gym or the Stanleys are metal,
16: mm-hmm.
17: right? It's supposed to be better in the sense that it doesn't leach plastic into your body.
15: Really? Yeah, you don't see it. You're right. At gyms, I don't see it that much.
16: What, plastic bottles?
15: Plastic bottles.
16: Mm-mm. No. People normally use reusable bottles.
15: I just don't like the water bottle or water fountain at my gym.
16: Oh, absolutely like, not.
15: I'm not touching that.
16: That water is...
15: It's never cold.
16: No, mine's always really warm.
15: And you know people's lips been all over that thing.
17: Well, at Planet Fitness, we have a bottle filler, and it is cold.
15: So that's good.
16: Yeah, I have that too at mine, but it's not cold.
17: Oh, that's a
16: like
17: shame.
16: The water we have here is amazing at work.
17: Yeah, that's one positive thing
15: I can say about this building.
16: That is like the best water I think I've ever had in my life. About to bottle it up and start serving it to people, like people at my house.
17: Yeah, although
16: it's so good.
17: I'm beginning not to trust anything in this building. As many folks have gotten sick,
15: through the years.
17: There's been a lot of, and I don't mean to be like Debbie Downer, but there are a lot of folks not only on our floor but in our building who have mysteriously gotten various types of cancer.
15: Yeah, that could be, you know, anything life. You eat in life.
16: Yeah.
15: You know, as you
17: Absolutely.
15: Get older, things happen.
17: Absolutely. But there is that one thing in common.
15: By the way, talking about that, on Friday, I'll do my little speech about my mom. I can't believe it's already been, feels like it was just yesterday I was talking about it. So every year I do a little PSA for getting your body checked, get the colonoscopies, mammograms, all that good stuff. So if you're thinking about that, and especially if it's in your family, the hard part is when it's not in your family, and you're the first one who gets it in your family. But
16: right.
15: then you can help your family definitely. I'll talk about that on Friday for sure. Mm-hmm. But there's some sad news that came out last night late. I know we're going to cover that here in a second, right, Sam?
16: Yeah, we're going to talk about that in Celebrity Scoop. A passing, just at the young age of 36. Also, KRBE is always hooking y'all up with amazing giveaways. So we can talk about what giveaway we have coming up in just Celebrity Scoop. You want to know the weather, though, for today. It's going to be hot.
15: This is the week to leave Houston for a week.
16: Oh, my gosh. You can't because everybody's going back to school. It's
15: That's what sucks. Everyone's trapped here in this.
16: I don't think we have any rain expected this whole entire week.
17: No.
16: And we are just, like, my whole phone is just red.
17: So
16: red,
17: wash your vehicle.
16: Hot.
17: It's a great time to do that now. You've got several days of no rain.
16: Oh, okay. Mm-hmm. Sure. 100-degree
15: heat coming.
16: Yeah. No, thank you. It's high of 97 currently, 75 here
15: 97.
16: In Houston. And we'll be back for Celebrity Scoop on The Real Show with Eric on 104.1 KRVE.
3: Good morning from the Bell Furniture Unbeatable Prices Traffic Desk. Highway 225 eastbound between South Avenue and Center Street. Roadwork has you down to just one lane. There's an hour and 5 minute slowdown from Red Bluff. You might think about using I-10 as a faster way around. 59 East Tex Freeway southbound at I-10. There's reports of a crash. We're seeing a 6 minute slowdown from Quitman. East Sam Houston Parkway southbound between the toll bridge and 225. There's a heavy slowdown. I'm Becca Parker with your KRBE traffic check.
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12: I'm Cheetah Kraft, your morning meteorologist at KHOU 11.
13: 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I don't. 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
7: Coming up in Scoop, Sam, what do we have?
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7: Her movies, every movie...
6: Devastating.
7: I loved her movies and, yes. And her TV show, her first big one. I loved it so much.
8: But Hero?
7: Yep, Heroes.
8: Mm-hmm. Heroes.
7: That's who it is. We're going to talk about her passing. That is so sad and that we still don't know the reason.
6: Right.
7: And also, I saw Disney had their big D23, which means they announce all their new things for Disney rides and movies and TV shows. It looks awesome. Disney's going to have a blast in the next coming upcoming 3-4 years. It's going to be fun.
6: Okay, perfect. So we'll talk about all that. And also, Olivia Dean will be at Toyota Center Tuesday, August 25th. How do you win tickets? We're going to tell you right after Dracula from Tame Impala on The Ruler Show with Eric on 104.1 KRBE.

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2: It is The Rula Show with Eric. We have Special K, hey. Sam, me, I'm Eric. And Rula will be here tomorrow. She was over this weekend with her niece for her big... the big weekend with sororities and stuff going on. So that's always a fun.
3: Congratulations, girly.
2: Yeah, so some big news dropped last night, Sam. I know it was like 10:30 or 10:20 or so when this dropped around the world.
3: Yes.
2: And it's sad news. What happened? It's
3: super sad news. Hayden Panettiere, who is the age of 36, she was in movies like Bring It On.
2: Scream.
3: Remember the Titans, Scream.
2: Oh, Remember the Titans. Yeah, she was a little girl.
3: So that's when I first got introduced to her. And then I loved Bring It On. And then she was in the show Heroes, which I never saw, but I did watch Nashville. And so then my love for her came back.
2: Tagline, something like Save the Cheerleader, Save the World.
4: Yes, was that it? That was, I was trying to remember what it was. Like Save the Girl, Save the World, Save the Cheerleader.
2: Right when we started Cheerleader. Here at KRBE 20 years ago, that came out. It was, the first two seasons were great.
3: Of Heroes?
2: Yeah.
3: Yeah, it ran from 2006 to 2010.
2: Yeah, the first couple were really good. And then she had a movie, I Love You, Beth Cooper. And that was actually it's a good teen movie. If you ever...
3: I forgot about that. Uh-huh.
2: It's like you watch, you go, oh, that's actually... Because she's like the popular girl with the dorky guy and stuff. And she's
3: right. Just a classic.
2: And
3: yes.
2: Scream, all the movies, a couple of Scream movies. She was just in the one in New York a couple of years ago. So that's sad.
3: Right.
4: Yeah, and so, we don't know the circumstances surrounding the death, but I'm sure that will come out here in the next couple of days.
3: Absolutely. But there's some audio of her and kind of some of the struggles that she's been going through in 2022. Hayden opened up about the difficulty with her daughter and her ex.
2: Oh, yeah,
3: and
2: the boxer. He was that.
3: The boxer.
2: What's his name?
3: Vladimir?
2: Vladimir or something. I forget.
3: I don't know how to
2: say
3: his last name.
2: He was like a world champion and stuff.
3: Right, but he lived in Ukraine. And so there is some audio of basically the struggle that she went through with her daughter.
5: I was going to go work on myself. And when I got better, then things could change.
3: Yeah.
5: And she could come to me and I could have my time with her. But that didn't happen. I thought she was going over to visit him like she always did. Once she was over there, it was immediately, I want full custody of her. Which was a shock to me. I knew the most unselfish thing that I could do was to make that hard decision and just try to work on myself. Signing those papers was the most heartbreaking thing I've ever had to do in my life.
3: So that happened in 2022. Mm. And then she was very, very close with her brother. And he passed away from an enlarged heart.
2: Mm.
3: And then there was a valve complication. And this happened in 2023. So here's a little bit of audio about her talking about her brother and the sudden loss of him.
5: Losing my little brother, I mean, he was my only sibling, and it was my job to protect him. When I lost him, I felt like I lost half of my soul. Don't ever, ever expect me to get over the loss of him. I will always be heartbroken about it. I will never be able to get over it.
3: So that audio is from Hayden Panettiere talking about her brother, and she just passed away at the age of 36. So now that we're jumping to conclusions about what she's going through, we don't know, and I'm sure it'll come out. But absolutely, I can only imagine. I can't imagine how difficult that is.
2: Her birthday's Friday.
3: Wow.
2: She would be turning.
3: So she would have been 37. So she's 36. Yeah, August 16th. Or I'm sorry, she died August 16th. Her birthday, August 21st.
2: 21st, yeah.
3: Yeah.
2: It's Friday.
3: Which is just sad. Just sad news.
2: So young.
3: Mm-hmm.
2: Disney, they did their big D23. This is where they showcase everything. They have like a toy center full of people.
3: Oh, wow.
2: I mean, it's crazy. They bring out, like, you're talking about every celebrity that's in any Disney movie, they come out and then new people and surprises. They talk about rides like Mount Everest. I've been trying to get on that ride the last two or three years. It's always broken down.
3: Every single time you go?
2: Yeah. Because I used to go on a lot, and then the last two times we got there, we're like, not again! We were going to go there, we went to this other ride first.
3: Mm-hmm.
2: And we're like, we'll come back to it, and it was, we should have gone there first.
3: And is that at a Disneyland
2: that's Animal
3: or
2: Kingdom.
3: Disney World?
2: Disney World or Magic Kingdom in
3: Magic
2: Florida.
3: Kingdom. Oh, in Florida, okay.
2: Well, not Magic Kingdom is the castle.
3: I get so confused.
2: There's Animal Kingdom, Hollywood.
3: Yeah, it's so
2: Magic
3: confusing.
2: Magic Kingdom, I get them all mixed up. But Animal Kingdom is where this is, and they talked about this big Yeti, which is like a big abominable snowman.
3: Right, there's a whole movie about it I just watched last night.
2: Yeah, this Yeti in the ride was supposed to move and all this stuff, and it broke after like the first year, so they just have it staying there with strobe lights.
3: Okay.
2: It's kind of lame, that part. So that was their big announcement. They're going to make that work and move and stuff. I'm like, how about just making sure the roller coaster works?
3: Right.
2: Make sure I don't care about that stupid thing moving. Mm-hmm. Make sure the roller coaster works. They also have lots of movies coming back. Let me get, there's a bunch of sequels here. Coco 2 is coming out in November 2029. Miguel, he's a teenager now.
3: Whoa.
2: And has a new haircut. So that's a little tease for coming up next. When Sam's going to be crying in about 7 minutes or so. Frozen 3 is coming out.
4: Oh, no.
3: What? That's awesome. I like this.
4: Thawing.
3: I like this. Okay, keep going.
2: Josh Gad has a new song and a new girlfriend for Olaf.
3: Olaf. Oh, he has a girlfriend now?
2: Yeah.
3: That's exciting. Good.
2: It's a snow cone. I don't know what it is. He's a- Zootopia 3 is in the works, but no release date.
3: Okay.
2: Lilo and Stitch 2 is coming out in May 2028.
3: I feel like there were so many things because they did like the live animation of Lilo and Stitch. I didn't watch that.
2: That's what screws me up. I don't like live stuff.
3: No.
2: There's a Tangled live action.
3: I love Tangled, but I don't know if I would enjoy the live.
2: Incredibles 3, June 16th, 2028.
3: Oh my gosh.
2: Which would be perfect for your
3: Mateo,
2: son.
3: Mateo, yeah. Okay.
2: Both of them will be a great age for that.
3: Okay. Because we've watched the first one, and the second one's cute. I didn't realize there's a third. That's exciting.
2: And then for Special K, Romy and Michelle 2.
4: 2. That's under the Disney umbrella?
2: Yeah. They were out there. That's why they were out there promoting.
4: Yeah, they were out there promoting.
2: And the character. We should get the audio. We should pull some of that audio up.
3: Man.
4: Okay.
2: With their voices. Or really just, what's her name's voice?
4: Mira Sorvino.
2: Yeah, her voice. She's got that like surfer dude type.
4: Yeah. If you know, you know. It's a really, really fun original movie. I hate it when they do sequels, but I've missed them.
2: You're like, anything, I'll take it.
4: I'll take it over Incredibles 5.
2: I'm surprised they didn't do like a just like 6 episodes, you know, like a 30-minute comedy.
4: Mm-hmm. That would have been cute.
2: Be cheaper than do a movie or something. And then also Star Wars Starfighter, Ryan Gosling, who's in everything now.
3: Right.
4: It's called Starfighter.
2: Starfighter.
3: I did see.
2: They showed a trailer for that one. So
3: did that look good to you?
2: Yeah, it looks fun.
4: Where does that fall in the timeline?
2: Exactly. That's why I'm so confused now. That's one thing about these, like Disney, the app, like in Hulu, it's all together now. But
3: right, which is amazing.
2: Which is great, but it's got like all these TV series for Marvel. Like they talk about Doomsday and stuff. But I'm just like, they do all these TV shows. Do I have to watch them to watch the movies?
3: Right.
2: You know what I mean? I don't need to watch.
3: Are you going
2: to
3: miss something?
2: Secret Invasion. I hear it sucked, and She-Hulk sucked. All these other little things.
3: I didn't even watch any of those.
2: Yeah, just stick to the movies. But
3: yeah,
2: they're just trying to make it. They got to have a reason for you to buy their subscriptions.
3: That's true. And with everything being so expensive, you don't have to buy things when you hang out with KRBE. Because this week, I want to talk about the Dean's List.
2: I like this. Creative, guys.
3: I don't think any of us have ever been on the Dean's List.
4: Nope.
2: Principal's List.
3: Nah. Dean's List. You can see Olivia Dean at Toyota Center Tuesday, August 25th, and you don't have to be a genius to win. All you have to do is listen to the little sounder from 8 a.m. to 6 p.m. Be caller 104, and then you are on the Dean's List, so you get to go see Olivia Dean August 25th at the Toyota Center. So 8 to 6, we'll keep reminding you for you to listen so you can win these tickets for free, because everything's expensive.
2: Come on, next, a few things in-house we want to talk about. Mm-hmm. There's an item I'm thinking about purchasing.
3: Which means Sam gets it.
2: I don't know.
3: Let's My hear wife's what I'm getting.
2: All on this because her friend has this.
3: Oh, dang. No, if your wife is into it, then that means it's probably a good item.
2: Yeah, no, it's a it's a good item, and I saw at Costco they had it for a good price. It's still not cheap.
3: That's why
2: I want to hear if it really works or not.
3: Mm-hmm.
2: Because you never know. Nowadays you hear, it's like anything, right? Wine's good one day, coffee's bad the next day. Who knows? Whatever survey, you know what I mean?
3: Right,
2: so
3: yes.
2: This thing I want to buy, which will most likely be in Sam's house or Kevin's garage.
3: No,
2: in
3: about
6: a year. I don't have a garage.
2: Oh, no.
3: Oh, yeah, that's true.
2: Your she shed?
3: It'll be a she shed.
4: I do have a she shed.
3: With a speaker.
2: And
3: yes.
2: Sam did something this weekend that she actually had tears. She actually showed emotion, everybody. She actually cried when this happened. Yes, our own Sam, who does not cry at anything.
3: I don't want to admit it. I'm still sick to my stomach.
2: Over something so weird, I don't understand why you cried.
3: I don't know why it's ruining to me. I don't know why it is ruining me, but I'm still sick to my stomach. I cannot get over it. I can't shake it.
2: All right, we'll talk about all this. Come up next on The Real Show with Eric.
7: Good morning from the Bell Furniture Unbeatable Prices Traffic Desk. Highway 225 eastbound between South Avenue and Center Street. Roadwork has you down to one lane. There's a 15-minute slowdown from Red Bluff. I-45 northbound at Allen Parkway. A crash was just reported. We're seeing a 10-minute slowdown from Scott. 59 East Tex Freeway southbound at I-10. There's some trouble jamming things up from Quitman. I'm Becca Parker with your KRBE traffic check.
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2: Welcome to The Rula Show with Eric. Rula is off today. She's at her niece's college. They did their big sorority announcement. You know how they do all those things?
4: Is that called rushing?
2: I don't know what it is.
4: I don't know. I'm probably saying it wrong.
3: I'm sure there's a movie about it, and we just missed that movie. Mm-hmm.
2: If not, there should be.
3: For the information.
2: Yeah,
3: right.
2: So she'll be back tomorrow. But, okay, we have two things to talk about here.
3: There's a birthday shout-out real quick.
2: Yeah, do the birthday shout-out.
3: Before we forget it.
2: Then we'll never do it.
3: Yes. Tracy, 50th birthday.
2: Oh, 50!
25: Happy birthday, Tracy.
2: Yeah. The fun begins. That means you're a freshman in the world of being old.
3: Okay.
4: Is that what they call they over the hill? Is
2: 50s, that freshman, 60s, sophomore, 70s, junior, 80s, senior, 90s. You're just master's degree there.
3: I've never heard that in my whole entire life.
4: No,
3: Eric.
4: Me neither.
3: First,
4: I just made
3: first,
4: that up.
3: First
2: no,
3: time.
2: I heard it. I saw it on TikTok.
3: Pretty sure you made that up.
2: I wish I was.
3: You
2: smart.
3: Saw it on TikTok.
2: Yeah. I'm not
3: so it's
2: great.
4: Gotta be true.
3: It has to be true.
2: I get that in prison videos. So.
3: Oh my gosh.
2: It tells
3: wild.
2: A lot about me.
4: Yeah, it's so strange.
2: So there's an item my friend in, she's here from San Francisco.
3: Mm-hmm.
2: And in her house or outside, she has this awesome plunge pool next to this item that she said she swears by. And I know, Kev, you could probably do this at Planet Fitness, but it's one of those infrared, what do you call those?
4: The red light therapy.
2: Red light therapy.
3: Yeah.
2: But I don't know, is it real? Does it really work?
4: They say it does. They say it helps generate collagen. The one that I use, you can get completely naked and you can stand up in it. It's full body red light. I think Sam has one you can sit inside of.
3: Yeah, no, I have one like a big light that you can just lay in front of.
4: Okay, you just lay in front of it.
2: Different saunas.
4: Okay.
2: So this, I saw on Costco, they have a two-person one, but I don't need the two-person one.
4: No.
3: Okay.
2: Two-person is like $2,400, a lot of money.
4: Oh, hell no.
2: But a lot of these are, like my friend's is $12,000.
4: What the?
2: I'm like, hell no. I'm not. Why would you pay that much for something you don't even know if it actually works
3: or not?
2: Yeah. Mm-hmm.
3: Yeah.
2: You know what I mean? Is that just the gimmick of the decade?
4: Oh,
2: you know how
4: right,
2: there's like, every
4: right.
2: year there's a gimmick of something?
4: Uh huh.
3: Because as much as I love mine, I don't know if I've seen any
4: difference.
3: Like, yeah. Mm-mm.
2: I saw one for $800. There's some for $800 to $2,000 for a single person. And it looks like a big wooden, what would you call it?
3: It almost looks like a sauna. Yeah, like a sauna.
2: Yeah, it looks like a sauna that could go in your house.
3: Right.
2: And it's infrared.
3: Hers is outside, though?
2: Yeah, because San Francisco, you know, it's colder.
3: Oh, yes.
2: So it feels good
4: mm-hmm.
2: out there. Like, you could do. They have the. She has the sauna one and the infrared one.
3: Whoa. Does she swear by it?
2: I feel like if you're into this, you are beautiful into it.
3: Yeah.
2: I'm like, really? But I was like, ooh, that would be interesting to check out. But I'm like, does anyone ever have one of these things?
4: You probably have to do it every single day.
3: It's a lot.
4: It's like 20 minutes. Long time.
3: Yeah, it's not.
2: It's like 20 minutes.
3: It's definitely consistency. I think that's why I'm having issues with it, because I always forget. So the consistency is you would have to do this like pretty much. I think it's you like build up. Like you go like three times.
2: Oh, really?
3: A week. And then you build up, and it's like short periods of time. Like the one I do is like 15 minutes.
2: They say it's even like weight loss and all the stuff. So what? I don't know. I'm like, we'll see if I pull the trigger.
3: Yeah, it's supposed to be really, really good for you. People use it even on like their babies.
4: Okay, really? But if you are, my friends all do. If you're a dermatologist and you're listening to us right now, or
2: is it help with your face,
4: or an esthetician, tell us at 37530, is this for real or is this a gimmick? Does this crap really work?
3: Right.
4: And if it does, do you have to do it like every single day, and for how long? The one at Planet Fitness is like a 12-minute timer.
3: Mm-hmm.
4: And it's like, wait, should this be shining on my junk? Is this going to burn?
2: Do you feel the heat?
4: Yeah, a little bit.
3: Yes.
4: Yeah, it's not too bad.
2: I saw Costco once had one that was like a tent.
4: Yes, a tent that you... zip around yourself?
2: It's like a little stool you sit in, yep, it or something. I saw that one for sale like last year.
3: Yeah.
2: Like $180.
3: That one's much cheaper. Yeah, I mean, you can get them off Amazon too. Like the red light I have is off Amazon. And then I try and do that. But yeah, it says the common use and benefits: boost collagen production, lessen wrinkles, fades sun damage, stimulates hair follicles to combat hair loss, soothes minor muscle aches and joint inflammation, recovery from minor cuts and scars. Like there's supposed to be a lot.
2: Really?
3: There's supposed to be a lot of benefit from this, but you also need to wear like protective eyewear.
2: Oh, yeah, that makes sense.
4: You know, it's like a tanning bed, I guess. So
3: 100%, yes. It's really, really great. Offer them to you, Kev. That is...
4: Well, they probably do have it sitting right there. But that's the other thing. Like, big old shades, then it's not hitting where I want it to hit.
2: You gotta get those little...
4: I want it to build the collagen around my eyes. I don't want to have shades... over it. So you need those old school, like, remember the little things?
2: That the little
4: eye covers.
3: Yes,
4: you get?
3: Like if you...
2: But those you have to lay down, though.
4: Right, so I'm standing up. It's really hard
3: those
4: to keep that
3: like
4: on.
3: Those ones have, like, the really thin strap, though.
4: Do they?
3: A lot of them
2: just
3: do.
2: Just glue it to your
3: eyes.
2: I'm
3: sure you could probably find it for, like, Amazon or something.
2: Just wear an eye patch. Like a pirate. Two little eye patches around your eyes. That'd be
4: cool. I'm glad you told me about... hiding my eyes because I'll start doing that now.
2: You do that, buddy. You'll be needing glasses.
4: It's good for everything but your eyes and your vision.
3: Yeah, like looking directly into it.
2: So a lot of people say it works, but no more acne. This person has huge surprise, so it looks like a lot of benefits to it.
3: You just have to be consistent with it, and if you can't be consistent with it, then it's not worth it.
2: By the way, there's for sun damage. There's because I have sun damage on my arm.
3: Uh-huh.
2: I saw this. There's a bunch of people in the Heights and all over Houston. They do tattooing,
3: yeah,
2: for color. They do it for women's, for their boobs.
3: Mm-hmm.
2: You know, if they have scars from breast augmentation, you know, uplifting, mm-hmm, and they get the keloid type stuff,
4: mm-hmm,
2: and they get it for to cover the skin. They find your skin color. They do these tattoos on it.
4: Oh,
2: I saw the stuff like, you know, my scar, my foot.
4: Yeah,
2: remember that scar? Like they could take the fill in the white.
4: Yeah, you have lighter skin a lot of times.
3: Are you going to do that?
2: I might try this. I'm like, I'm not going to talk to them. They should be advertising with KRB because they could do so many great things for women for vasectomies and stuff.
3: Oh, absolutely.
2: You know, for
3: right.
4: So, but if you tan, then
2: you
4: got to
2: make sure you're probably not tan. So when you do it, you want to match or match.
4: Oh, then be different color. Oh, right. When you go in and you have been in the summertime and it's like, oh no, I'm not always this color.
2: I don't know. I'm going to look into that, but it looked interesting for especially for women that have problems with with scars, or they have one for stretch marks.
3: I have seen that.
2: And it looked like he had a tiger's prints on his butt, and it
3: blended better.
2: I've never heard of this before.
3: Interesting.
2: It's pretty cool. Mm. Let's talk about Sam now. Sam, why did you cry Saturday or Sunday? What day was this?
3: Sunday.
2: So yesterday, you finally took
3: Mateo, the little one, to go get a haircut.
2: Finally!
4: You took him somewhere.
3: I took him to a place to actually get his haircut because I've taken Santiago, because Santiago just got like a little bit of a shape up because he had a buzz and we just like trimmed it down some.
4: Yeah.
3: And then Mateo, I was like, okay, we have some inspiration pictures just to kind of keep a little bit of the length and have like a cute little vibe for him. And I asked the lady between the two photos, because one was much easier to do than the other one. And she's like, no, I have it. It's fine. Mateo tasted fantastic. And because the place that
2: I went to, like a car or something, it is a car.
3: Yeah, those are... And it's Lightning McQueen, and Santiago and Mateo both love Lightning McQueen. So that was great. And I'm getting emotional just like kind of watching Mateo be a big boy sitting in his chair all by himself with his little cape on because he's
2: he has no idea what's happening.
3: No. And the lady didn't even like show him like the buzzing sounds or anything. She just went straight forward and started cutting his hair, and he was just chilling. He was fine. He was just like dancing along. There was music.
2: Nice. Yes.
3: Right. So he did fantastic.
4: Oh, I'm so glad.
3: But I did not, Kevin. I am turned upside down by this, and I don't understand why it's ruining me. It is ruining me.
2: Do you have a photo?
4: Cut his hair.
3: Yes, I don't. And that's the other thing. This was his first haircut. So the place they offer first haircut packages, which I did not want. I was just going to try and take his little hair and just put it in my pocket because I spent $38 for this child's haircut, and it is not good. It is not good.
2: Let's see. We'll judge. We'll tell you the truth.
3: No, I'm not posting it on social media. I will show you, but I'm not posting this on social media.
2: Kevin, I will tell you the
3: because
2: truth.
3: I am ruined by this. I'm like totally sick to my stomach.
2: It can't be any worse than before. He had a
4: mullet. What do you expect from a baby's haircut?
3: It's not going to be the inspiration picture. That's the inspiration.
2: Oh, so that's cool.
3: That's the inspiration, Eric.
4: Oh, God. You're coming in with like inspo for a baby. I'm sure. Yeah, if I was the cosmetologist, I'd be like, "Oh my God!"
3: No, this is what normal people do. Eric, tell me how bad that is. It's awful. I ruined my baby. I ruined my baby.
4: You know what grows back?
2: But look at Kevin.
3: Kevin, this is awful. I spent $38 plus a tip on this, and my first kid's haircut, and this is what he looks like.
4: What's wrong with that?
3: That is not it.
2: It's like a little mullet in the back part.
3: It was supposed to be more of like a little bit of a faux hawk.
2: Yeah,
3: like a faux hawk.
2: The new
3: fade.
2: Look and the guy in the back is the fade.
3: Yes, and this is what she did. She like butchered my baby, and it is breaking my heart. And I spent so much money on this. I think you're overreacting.
4: I think it's just fine. It will grow.
2: Shave the back part.
4: And grow fast.
3: I'm gonna have to probably trim it. I get that, but like,
2: what'd you get for the package?
3: She even cut like his front hair and look. She like cut his bangs like straight across. Uh-huh. She butched my baby.
4: Butched the baby's hair.
2: Doesn't even look like him now.
3: No.
4: Well, they're gonna make fun of him at daycare now.
3: Yes, the other kid's gonna be like daycare, and I said, please don't make fun of him. I'm gonna have to try and get his hair.
4: God.
3: I already messaged them. I swear. I'm like, please don't bully my baby because I promise that I didn't want this like this.
4: But does he like it? Is he like, hey?
3: He's fine. He doesn't understand. It's me. I'm the problem.
4: It doesn't matter.
2: Everyone else, Mark. Santi?
3: Like, we were driving home because Mark was like, she's gonna, like, he's like, that is not what we asked. I was like, I know. And we're like driving home on the highway, and I like put my hand on his lap, and I was like, Mark, I'm gonna cry. He's like, what? What is wrong with you? I was like, I'm gonna cry. I can't believe we just did that to our baby. And I ruined his hair, and like, but everybody kept making fun of his hair because they said he looked like he was in the Beatles.
4: Yeah, yeah, totally.
2: Did you shave the back though? I guess I need to trim it. It's gonna be 100 degrees.
3: Yeah. I'm just so
4: did
3: mad.
4: Did you tell the stylist that this is not right?
3: No, because I chickened out. Of course I chickened out. Like, Jules made this of him.
4: Mm-hmm. Oh!
3: Because this is what she said he looked like. I know, and I'm just so...
4: He's in the Beatles.
3: Everybody said he looked like a Beatles because he had his long baby hair, and now he doesn't have baby hair.
2: But what did you get for the package? You're not telling me.
3: The package?
2: $38 to get a package of what?
3: $38 for the package.
2: A little Ziploc special?
3: It was a little Ziploc bag that had his hair locks in it. It was a picture of him, which was blurry. Like a legit picture that they took.
2: I was like, ma'am, I do not need this.
3: No, it's not even Polaroid. It's just like a basic picture where it's all blurry. My kid's not smiling. And then a little like piece of paper that said, I got my first haircut on August 16th. Yep. It is the stupidest thing ever. And I'm so mad about it.
2: I could have done all of this.
3: And then if it sucked, I at least could have owned up to it. But I paid money for that.
2: $40.
3: I'm so mad. And now my kid looks ridiculous. It's heartbreaking. I shouldn't have gotten his haircut. And I'm still sick to my stomach about it.
2: It still looks better than it did.
4: Yeah, it does.
3: No, it doesn't.
4: I think it's cute. I think that he's going to love it at daycare. All the other kids are going to be like, hey, what's up with that fun haircut?
3: I get it. It's not a big deal. But when that little baby's your world right now, it is a big deal. And it's very dramatic. And I'm upset.
0: It's time for What's Going Down in H-Town. I'm a Rula Show with Eric.
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2: Well, it looks like H-E-B did a recall on more than 50 items over jalapenos.
4: Jalapenos.
2: That's jalapenos. It's a area company, Nature Best Pre-Cut and Produce, recalled the jalapenos because of possible salmonella contamination. Contamination because of all the stuff that's going on right now.
3: Oh, gosh, yes.
2: We're talking guac, diced jalapenos, stuffed mushrooms, ceviche. Now, there's a whole list here. I could go on and on. Wow. The larger the jalapeno outbreak has been linked to 345 illnesses across 27 states. So we opened we had some lettuce in there. My daughter goes, I'm not eating this. It says Taylor Farms on it.
6: Oh,
2: no. But I was like, what the hell? When this came out? No.
3: Right.
2: I don't know what. Until they change it, I don't know.
3: When can we eat produce?
6: Well, you can eat the produce if it's local, but don't get that pre-packaged stuff, pre-bagged stuff. So get the loose spinach. I don't know about jalapenos, but the loose spinach or the loose head of lettuce that's grown here locally.
2: Those places that serve like lettuce as their main thing and you add proteins in that. Like mm-hmm. I was at one last week and it was empty.
6: No one was in there?
2: It was like 12:40. Like usually it's a line, so maybe people are just scared right now.
6: Or they got hit.
3: Yeah.
6: And it's unfortunate a lot of the regulators got fired in the last couple of years, you know, they dodged them out. So no one's really keeping track of this stuff anymore. And that's why I think that this has gone on and on and on and on. Usually when there's a food recall, it usually ends. People get sick and then it ends within a week or two. This is just keeps on going. Ugh. Just keeps on going and going and going.
2: It keeps on giving.
3: Yeah, I don't want that.
2: This is interesting. If I saw this in the Chronicle. It's a site called Have I Been Flocked?
6: Oh, yes.
3: I read all about that.
6: Yeah, yeah, yeah. You can go and look and see because a public information, a lawsuit, something came up where freedom of information, you can go and look and see if
2: your
6: someone
2: license
6: has,
2: plate number.
6: Yeah, has like scanned you or looked for you.
2: Yep. Oh, man.
6: Also, I read somewhere that there is a type of Rust-Oleum spray that you can allegedly put on your license plate that is
2: reflective.
6: But did we
2: have the issue like 18 years ago with the cameras, the red light cameras? And
6: yes.
2: We got those thrown out and then like one area, was it Friends? Where was it?
6: They left them
2: Kingwood?
6: Up.
2: They left them up and people were still paying because they were scared, but they didn't have to pay.
3: Oh,
6: right.
3: Wow.
6: Yeah,
2: they
6: make
2: that $2 million a year off that. It was a scam, but it was... You didn't have to pay for
6: something
2: that.
6: About how you have to give permission for someone to film you in Texas. So
2: I'm torn because I like that the Flock cameras could, you know, if something bad happens, it could find those people.
3: But, is it though?
2: But then everything that is intended for good ends up being used for evil, and people abuse their power somehow.
6: Yes,
2: an ex-girlfriend. Oh, I'm going to go look it in and find her.
6: Right. Some folks who have access to that can go and look you up. Yeah. For instance, the ex-girlfriend, where the officer went and stalked them out. I'm pretty sure he lost his ability to be a policeman in the state of Texas. Also, I saw another incident where I know Sam. We're running out of time. Another incident where the cops pulled over this car and it was just misidentified. The Flock cameras identified someone.
2: It was wrong.
6: Who, it was the wrong car.
2: See,
6: so
2: go to that website. Have I Been Flocked? Is the name of it. Come up next. We want to talk to you, parents or teachers, or I guess we even the students.
6: Okay.
2: The first week of school, you know, it was half a week. Is your kid already in trouble? Did you get in trouble already? It's not even been a week yet. You're already in the principal's office. You're suspended. You got in a fight. Something happened.
3: Maybe I hope not.
2: Turn your shirt inside out because it said something vulgar or something. Who knows? Mm-hmm. We want to hear these stories right now at 833-390-5723. That's 833-390-KRBE. Did you already get a detention? You're suspended. We want to hear it. 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
7: Good morning from the Bell Furniture Unbeta Bell Prices Traffic Desk. I-45 North Freeway southbound at Tidwell. There's a crash in the left lane. 59 Southwest Freeway southbound at Fountain View. There's a crash at the on-ramp. 59 East Tex Freeway northbound at Aldine Bender. This wreck is across three right lanes. You're stopped for more than 15 minutes from Lauder. There's several emergency crews on scene. I'm Becca Parker with your KRBE traffic check.
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35: I'm Cheetah Kraft, your morning meteorologist at KHOU 11.
36: 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I don't. I'll have your forecast before you walk out the door. 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
2: Good morning from the Bell Furniture, unbeatable prices traffic desk. I-45 North Freeway southbound at Tidwell, there's a crash in the left lane. 59 Southwest Freeway southbound at Fountain View, there's a crash at the on-ramp. 59 East Tex Freeway northbound at Aldine Bender, this wreck is across 3 right lanes. You're stopped for more than 15 minutes from Lauder. There's several emergency crews on scene. I'm Becca Parker with your KRBE traffic check.
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6: I am so proud of Houston and the surrounding areas because not one child has been in trouble since school started last week. There you go. Woo! Congratulations. But if maybe one did, 833-390-5723. Prove me wrong. I'm just saying we've got some good kids out there this year. Nobody got in trouble already in less than a week. Congratulations. If they did, call us, 833-390-5723.
7: If they are in trouble and they're on the run, we're going to find them.
6: Yep.
7: We got cameras.
6: We got the flock cameras. But what happened during the break there,
7: uh-oh,
6: so many people...
7: We have some opinions out there.
6: I have opinions on the flock camera. Basically, these are cameras I never heard about. They've been around for a couple of years, I guess.
7: Yes.
6: And these cameras are made to help police
7: apprehend
6: and track bad people. Mm-hmm. You know, bad things happen and they can catch criminals, which that's why I'm torn, because that's what I love, that it'll help us. If something happens to you or a loved one, they can track these people down faster. That's awesome. Or kidnapping. Well, imagine God forbid, your kid got kidnapped.
8: Oh, man.
6: And this can help you.
8: Right.
6: The problem is, on the other side, you're hearing a lot of people talk about abusing the power.
7: Right. Invasion of privacy. Not wanting to be tracked, filmed, followed by Big Brother or the government. And it is a tight rope to walk because, you know, it does do good things, but... And I see you on text messages. I see that you're mad about it. But you have to understand that, particularly in Texas, the privacy is a big thing. You know, personal privacy, property.
6: I mean, that's what I'm torn, but it's like, if you're doing nothing wrong, you shouldn't worry about anything.
8: Mm-hmm.
6: Is what they say,
7: and
6: right?
7: Even if you aren't doing anything wrong, it has already happened that they've used flock cameras to pull over the wrong person. And I saw a huge police presence around this one car that was mistakenly identified. So there can be a scary moment.
6: So the Houston Chronicle had a story about this, and they said there's a site called Have I Been Flocked? So have you been flocked? You go to that site, you type in, put your license plate in there and see whether the plate appears in publicly obtained flock camera search records. So that's something to see.
8: Right.
6: But I don't know. What Sam, I know you're very indecisive with things.
8: Yeah.
6: Because I'm like you with this, with the flock camera. I feel so much good.
8: This topic is so... You're either on one side or you're on the other side. I mean, and I feel like people are very, very opinionated by this. And I honestly don't want to say the wrong thing.
6: I don't like the idea that it just came out and I never heard about it. Like, all of a sudden now we're hearing about it.
8: But then people are going to say, "There, it's been out. There's information. You're just not looking into it." Like, I just feel like you can't win in this situation with any of this.
6: But like someone made a good point. I mean, look at all the Ring cameras we have. Every house has a camera like that.
7: Yes.
8: So, I like, mean, what's technically the difference?
6: You
8: like
6: don't if you're think walking somebody
8: on the,
6: has
8: if you're
6: that
8: walking
6: camera?
8: On the sidewalk and you're walking in front of someone's house and the Ring camera catches you,
6: and somebody
8: right. compared to the
6: corporate or whoever the Ring world is, they have all these videos.
7: Oh, yeah. Yeah, even if
6: and
7: it
6: they
7: says
6: could probably sell, they could sell it to whomever to
7: like I don't pay for the recording. You can pay Amazon to keep those recordings for you, but I ain't giving that man any more money. and we do actually have a bad kid
6: no.
7: report on June was just on the line. She just hung
8: oh,
7: up.
8: No.
7: So I'm so
6: What'd
7: sorry.
6: She, say?
7: She may have gotten flocked and had to pull over.
6: Oh no.
7: Yeah, probably. Yeah.
6: She's in trouble.
7: Yeah, I think her kid must have been in trouble. June, you can call back if you can. 833-390-5723 if you have a kid who's already been in trouble.
6: Did you guys ever get in trouble at school for I don't think Sam ever got in trouble because you're like popular and you could work your way around the system.
8: Oh, like did I have to go to the principal's office?
6: Yeah, like I think they would.
8: Oh yeah, no, I probably had to go to the principal's office.
6: And do what? Just hang out.
8: I don't know. And hang out. Oh, yeah. Just to hang out.
6: Like, you never got in trouble.
8: I mean, there's some texts that people are already getting in trouble. Someone said that there are two kids already went in ISS.
7: In school suspension.
8: I'm like, already? We had two on day two. So that's pretty crazy.
7: I think I got detention, but it's probably for talking. You know, I'm just such a social butterfly. I won't shut the hell up in the back of the class. they finally gave me enough demerits to go to detention. And actually, that's where the fun people were, too.
6: I think I got one detention my whole career in high school because they liked me.
8: Right.
6: And like they felt bad for me because my mom died right when my senior year started. So like I never showed up.
8: Mm-hmm.
6: Like after fourth period, I just left. Or I'd go, say I was working in the theater department area.
8: Right.
6: I was never around and stuff.
8: And then you went around?
6: At one point, let's find out June.
8: Let's
6: I want to find out what her kid did. June!
5: Hello!
6: So, it was your son or daughter that got in trouble already?
5: My son, second grade.
6: Uh-oh.
5: He got in trouble on Wednesday. He had a tantrum and tore up the classroom.
6: Oh.
5: And then again on Friday when the principal, who knows me by name, called me on Friday. Yes.
6: Like, what's his reasoning for it? I mean, there's no reason to do that, but he had to have some.
5: Not getting his way. He's the youngest of four boys, and if he doesn't get his way, he has a tantrum.
6: Like, when you say tear it up, like...
8: Like shoving desk and like throwing papers.
6: Yeah, what did he do?
5: He kicked the desk and the chair, and the desk ended up hitting another student.
8: Oh.
5: And the fact that his teacher gave him multiple chances to reset. And he would reset for like a few minutes and then he'd start again. And the last time she had someone come and take him out of the room, he came back in the room 2 minutes later. Did it again. So I got this long text message on Wednesday when I got home and a picture of him explaining everything that happened. So he was in trouble that day. Computer, things were taken away.
8: Mm-hmm.
5: He straightened up Thursday and then Friday the principal called me and I was like, oh, great.
6: So June, what do you do as a parent? Like, what do you say to your, do you ground them? Do you say this is, you know, right,
5: I ground them. I take away electronics. I take away things that we possibly are going to do that weekend.
6: Does he understand what he did was wrong, or is he like,
5: he does. He does.
7: Do you think
5: he's one of the ones that when I tell him not to do it, he will look at me and do it to see how bad he'll get in trouble?
8: I'd be like, older brothers, you need to pumble him.
6: Yeah.
8: Like, get him in line real quick, because mama's not dealing with
6: this. Is that a new word, pumble? It's like, humble?
8: Pumble
6: him and pumble him? You put it together, pumble. I like that. I'm going to pumble him.
8: Pumble him, like, beat him up.
7: Pumble.
6: Pumble.
8: I don't know if that's a real word.
5: I've even told him that he needs to be a good role model, because my oldest is 25 and married. So they have a a child of their own. Mm-hmm. We can't seem to get girls. We always get boys. So we have another, I have a grandson. And I'm like, well, you need to be a good role model. You're an uncle, you know, to your nephew. And he's so excited about being an uncle, but the role model part is not working.
6: Oh, I'm sorry. Yeah, that's going to be tough.
8: Yeah, that's going to be.
6: Especially the first week, now that he's got a target on him for the teachers. Like, you know, there's no gray area with him. It's
7: Is there some type of school counseling that he could get into that might help him figure out what is the root of this?
5: Yes. Well, the reason he's going to this school is because he has ADHD and it was easier for him. They did the whole, like, evaluations at his previous school, and this was the best school for him because they had the programs him.
6: My son had to redo kindergarten because he was jumping on the desks and everything and his ADHD and stuff, so he redid kindergarten. And that medicine is like, I just didn't like how it changed him. Like, all of a sudden, he was a zombie.
7: Mm-hmm.
5: Yeah, well, he doesn't do that.
6: Yeah, that's good.
5: But it's just like by the end of the day, it starts to wear off. Yeah. And then sometimes I feel like he does things just to spite you because he knows. So he uses that to his advantage. Like,
6: I'm sorry.
5: Oh, well.
7: One texter is opining in that they believe that he has oppositional defiance disorder. Oh. Oppositional defiance disorder. So
6: I think Special K has that.
7: I think I do.
6: Some people get that, though. You're right. You tell them that, they're going to do the opposite.
8: Right.
7: Yeah.
6: That's why you do the reverse. You better not eat those vegetables. Do not clean your plate. I will be so mad if you eat all that food.
8: Mm-hmm.
6: And if you do your homework, you're grounded. Don't do your homework. That's what you got to do. Reverse psychology.
8: I don't think that's how that works.
6: Right?
8: No, that all seems right. A little far-fetched. But maybe they can try it. Hopefully everything will go better.
6: A Rose's update. Melanie.
8: Thanks, June.
6: Melanie found out her husband wasn't cheating, but he found out something much worse in a way, I think, is. I'd be like, I wish he cheated because I could deal with that except for this 14-year-old lie. So if you missed Rose's from last week, we'll replay a little bit so catch you up, and then we'll talk to Melanie to see what happened over the weekend on The Rula Show with Eric.
2: Good morning from the Bell Furniture Unbeatable Prices Traffic Desk. I-45 Gulf Freeway northbound at Allen Parkway. There's a crash in two middle lanes. You've got a solid backup from Calhoun. Highway 225 eastbound between South Avenue and Center Street. Some construction was just cleared. There's still a backup from Shaver. 59 East Tex Freeway northbound at Aldine Bender. An accident is out of the way. There's still some stop and go from Lauder. I'm Becca Parker with your KRBE traffic check.
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17: Coming up next, a Roses update. If you missed it, we're going to do a little recap for you. Mm-hmm. Melanie found out her husband wasn't cheating, but I think she found out something much, much worse, Sam. Don't you think?
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17: I know it sounds bad to say that.
18: No, but right. I did not see that coming. I did not see
17: None
18: that coming.
17: Did.
18: No, so that was really yeah. crazy. But as soon as we figure out. Wow. Who he sends the roses to, and then he starts explaining it. Then we're like, oh.
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18: so I don't know if that was worse.
17: I text Melanie at 6:30. She's good to go. We're going to get an update from her. So if you awesome. Missed it, we'll catch you up. 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

0: It's the Rula Show with Eric on 104.1 KRBE. In a little bit, we're going to have Celebrity Scoop and the sad passing, Sam, of somebody that you loved so much on Nashville.
1: Hayden Panettiere, she just passed away at the age of 36. The details are kind of coming in on what they thought is the reason behind the passing.
0: Yeah, we'll play some audio and share what people are saying, because we don't like to speculate on someone that unfortunately passed away.
1: Right.
0: She was only, what, 36?
1: Only young age of 36.
0: Heroes. I loved Heroes when she was in it. I loved the Scream movie she was in. She's been in a lot of great stuff. Remember the Titans?
1: Remember the Titans?
0: I forgot she's the little daughter.
1: Yes, that's what my first love for her. So, yeah, 36 years old. Her passing, all of the tributes are just pouring in right now from all of her friends and celebrities and family. So we've talked about it
0: for like an hour or so.
1: Yeah, we'll talk
0: about that. Just want to let people know. We'll talk about that.
1: We have seen it. Yeah. We have seen that, yes.
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0: Now, if you think your mate is stepping out, cheating on you, DM me, producer Eric. You can send me a DM. We can talk and figure this out. Especially now, it's always good to do what I always say at the beginning of the school year, because during the summertime, I get less and less. And then during the fall, it just picks up. I don't know if people just like to cheat more when it's
1: maybe
0: holidays
1: when it's not,
0: and stuff. I'm not sure.
1: When it's not so hot out.
0: But Melanie found out her husband wasn't cheating, but had a secret. I don't want to spoil it. If you missed it, if you already heard it, you know. Refresh you here. And then we have Melanie on the phone. So here we go with what happened when Rula tried to give him some roses on the Rula Show with Eric.
6: Okay, yeah, her name's Caroline.
7: Caroline, with an L-I-N-E, like a line at the end, Caroline?
6: Yeah, okay. Caroline, yep.
7: Okay, what's the greeting for the card?
6: Just say, you know, hey, honey, I hope you have a wonderful first day of high school. Love, Dad.
7: Oh, that's so sweet. Hey, honey. I mean, a lot of times people say, I guess so, because, you know, sweetie, honey. Sure, I don't know, I've never addressed a card to a kid before, but okay, that's cute. Hey, honey, I hope you have a great first day of high school. Love, Dad. Okay, perfect. Do you want to keep them red, or you want to change the color? I can actually put that in there. You want red ones, or you want white ones, or yellow ones?
6: Let's do yellow, yeah. And maybe, I mean, if it's possible to have them delivered, like, you know, after she gets home from school, it's like in the late afternoon or like early evening, that'd be best.
7: Is there a specific day you want? Because usually these can go out in 24 hours, but is there a specific day you
6: Monday.
7: Want them?
6: Oh, Monday.
7: That sounds great. I got it. That's really sweet. First day of high school.
0: That sounds really great. Ben, actually, that is not Tanya. That is Rula you're talking to. And
7: hi.
0: I'm Eric. It's the Rula Show with Eric on 104.1 KRBE. And you know who is with us, Ben?
6: What? No.
7: Yeah, what's like, going what on?
0: You should have no idea, but it's your wife, Melanie. Melanie, go ahead, talk to your hubby.
7: Tell him why we're doing this.
8: I don't even know what to say right now. Ben, who are you? Who's Caroline?
6: Wait. Melanie. This is, okay, hold on.
7: Wait a second. Melanie, you told me you don't know about a Caroline? Because you told us you have a son, but I didn't know.
8: Ben, I did this because I thought you were cheating on me.
6: Oh my God, Melanie, I'm not, okay, I'm sorry. Look, let me explain.
0: So are you cheating on her? What's going on?
6: No. What? Okay, look, Melanie, hold on. Just take a breath, okay? I've always wanted to tell you this, okay? I have a daughter from a previous relationship, and we were estranged, not me and Caroline, my daughter, but me and my ex. And so I was not in touch with her. Okay. A very long time.
7: You're telling me in 12 and a half years of marriage, Melanie didn't know you have a 14-year-old child?
0: How's that even possible?
8: Wait a minute. Did you have a child with Melissa?
6: Yes, I did. And I always meant to tell you, and I'm very sorry I didn't, but we were estranged.
8: What?
6: And
0: now you said you were estranged from this, what's her name, Melissa?
6: I was estranged from Melissa, and of course, you know, Caroline, Melissa had full custody of Caroline, so I was estranged from her too, because Melissa told Caroline a bunch of fake bad things about me, and so I never had a relationship with her until recently, and because recently they moved into the area, and Caroline reached out herself to me because she's old enough now to do that, and we started chatting, and I obviously I should have told you I'm so sorry I didn't, but now it just felt like it was too late, and I'm not cheating on you.
0: Melanie, go ahead. I know you're upset here. Let's take a deep breath. I don't want you to hyperventilate here. Take a deep breath and talk to him. Because we have questions. I'm sure you have a lot of questions.
8: Of I'm processing. Okay, I'm very happy that you are not having an affair. But I'm also, we've been married for over 12 years. You have a 14-year-old daughter. Why would you never tell me that? Even if you weren't in touch with her. What? I'm your wife. Why would you not tell me that?
0: Yeah, that doesn't make sense to me. How do you hold that secret? Why would you hold that secret in?
6: I know it's so stupid because I obviously should have, and I always meant to, and then it felt like it was too late, and it would have been ridiculous, and then I just never did, and that's, I know that's not a good answer, but that's the truth.
0: But when she came back into your life, if you said she came back into your life recently, that's when you would tell your wife.
7: Right.
0: I don't understand.
6: I know I don't have a good answer, you know, but that's the truth of what happened. And my ex, she moved to the area in the summer. This literally just this summer, and Caroline reached out to me, and I didn't want to say anything because my ex is kind of unstable, so I thought maybe they'd move away again, and then it would be like, it would just be this whole thing. So that was what the reasoning was in my mind, and I agree that it was idiotic.
0: What was your plan though, Ben? Yeah. Do the whole year, maybe at Christmas time? Yeah. Hey, surprise, I have another gift.
7: Yeah, what was the plan to reveal that you have another child?
6: Yeah, I mean, I think I was thinking about doing it soon. I just had to figure out the right way to do it. And clearly, I mean, this is not the right way, but...
7: Okay, I have a question, because what Melanie told us before I ever got on the phone, Ben, is she gave us a lot of examples of your behavior being distant, like this summer. You didn't go to Fan Fest with them. You're a big soccer fan. I'm going to just go ahead and assume if this girl came into your life in the summer, maybe it had something to do with that. But another mystery you need to solve for us is on the first day of school for your son this week, you took the day off, Melanie told us, and you're a target with this mystery time, and things aren't adding up, and she has a lot of questions about what's been taking up your time. Is it Caroline taking up your time this week?
6: Yes, it was, because I took her to Target to get school supplies because I wanted to spend time with her and to get to know her better because it's been so long.
8: You could have talked to me like an adult, and you could have, instead, you let me think the absolute worst thing was happening, and now it's actually, I mean, I have no problem with you spending time with your daughter. Of course, I want you to have a relationship if you have a daughter, but it's like you didn't think of anything else. You have a son. That means he has a sibling. So what, it doesn't make any sense. What were you thinking? You were just going to keep this a secret and separate from our entire life?
6: Yeah. Look, hey, Melanie, can you and I just talk privately and not, you know, in front of an audience? This doesn't feel right. Can I just call you right now?
7: Why don't we do that?
0: That makes a lot
7: of information has been shared. Yep. And you got your answers. There is a mystery that all of you know about. Your son now has a half sibling, all the things. Y'all talk about it. And Melanie, if you don't mind, can we catch up with you on Monday and see how all this turns out? Because Monday's her first day of school and all that.
8: Yeah, of course. And maybe I'll have my brain attached again. I feel, yes. Okay. We can
0: your head has to be turning right now. I couldn't even imagine.
8: Yeah, I don't even know what
0: that is. But he didn't cheat on you. He didn't cheat on you. But then sometimes I'll be like, maybe I'd rather have him cheat on me than find out he lied to me for 14 years.
7: It's not the ideal way to find out your husband has another child. But thank you so much for coming to us. I'm glad you got this information. You guys go have your conversation and we'll check in with you. You're welcome. You're welcome. Take care.
8: All right. Thank you.
0: Well, that's what happened last Thursday on The Rula Show with Eric.
4: Whoa.
0: Yeah, that was crazy. Every time I hear that, I go, oh, my. I'd rather have them cheat on me, I think.
7: Oh, Eric. I don't know about that.
0: Lying for that many years, but... The last time we spoke to Melanie was on Thursday. We have her right now. Melanie, welcome back to The Rula Show with Eric.
8: Hi, thank you.
1: Hey, Melanie. What a crazy summer and crazy weekend.
0: We have so many questions for you. I want to know.
8: It's still crazy.
1: Yeah.
0: When you talked to him, what was his excuse for lying to you?
8: Honestly, he doesn't have one. No, he didn't. He just kept saying that I was scared to say it. I'm so stupid. It was so stupid. I'm really sorry. He does not have a good excuse. He knows it was so stupid. And I don't know, really, honestly, I think he was just scared. But it doesn't make it okay for me that he lied. I mean, we did talk. We hung up with you guys, talked for a while, and then we both actually came home early to talk, really talk. Mm-hmm. And I'm not over it, but... Yeah.
0: How can you be?
8: We did talk it out. Right. I mean, it's because I have to deal with that this was happening for this long. But on a positive note, mm-hmm. I want him to have her in his life. And so we actually went over the weekend. I met her and her mom. And I kind of just tuned out.
1: You met them both already?
0: You met the mom. Okay. Nice.
1: Wow.
8: Met the mom.
1: That's really big of you. That's great.
8: You know what? He's my husband. He has a daughter. So, you know, I love him, and he has a daughter. I'm going to love her, too. And so, yes, mm-hmm. I'm going to welcome her into our life. So we met. She's lovely. What a sweet, beautiful, amazing young lady. I mean, she's a teenager.
1: Question for you. When you met the ex-girlfriend and the new daughter, mm-hmm. did you bring your son with you?
8: No, we didn't. So
1: okay.
8: We want to kind of let this, see how this pans out before we bring Joey in. And so until we see how this is going on, I don't want to bring Joey in to get attacked. He'll be so excited. He has an older sister.
0: Yeah, right? I mean, that's cool, but still, like, can you even trust that this ex of his, Melissa,
8: no.
0: is she going to be a flake again and then leave you guys? All of a sudden,
8: tough.
0: Your son becomes excited to have a sibling, and then all of a sudden,
8: yep.
0: they leave again. That's mm-hmm. that's what would
8: exactly.
0: scare me, since I know you, when you were talking and he was talking, saying how she was kind of a flake for the last 14 years.
8: Yeah, and so it's not the daughter I'm worried about. She's lovely. It's her mom.
1: Right.
8: That's
1: mm-hmm.
8: There's a reason why I don't even like hearing her name usually. Now I'm going to have to, but... Yeah, it's still unsettling.
4: Well, what's going to happen now moving forward with the daughter in y'all's lives? Like, is there going to be, like, are you y'all going to be financially responsible as well for her upbringing now that she's in town?
0: And maybe that's why the ex-girlfriend wanted to get him back with her.
1: Yeah.
0: To pay for stuff.
1: Melanie, now that you guys have met, do you think that she's wanting to get child support? Do you think she is going to try and drop the Caroline off on y'all that you guys have to take care of
0: like
1: her?
0: A motive, yeah. Yeah, like a motive, yeah. Is there like a motive?
1: Is there a motive? Like, why did she wait for 14 years to now bring his daughter around?
8: I don't know all the details yet. It's
1: yeah.
8: still very fresh. It's going to take some time, I think, to figure this out. As difficult as his ex was in the past,
1: mm-hmm.
8: it does seem genuine. Like, maybe she got it together a little that she's back here. I don't know if it's for money. I can't get a read totally yet. I'm hoping that my instinct is right, that she does seem to want her daughter to have her dad.
0: All right.
8: And I
0: hope so.
8: I hope.
1: Right.
8: I hope
0: for the best.
8: Me too.
1: Absolutely.
8: Yeah.
1: And you guys can hopefully go into the school year and being a part of her life.
0: He had so many chances to tell you.
8: I'm still processing. I'm not great with Ben right now. This is going to take me a while.
1: Absolutely.
8: To be able to piece this together, to trust him the same way. This is so big. But I also, at the same time, want to welcome in his daughter, because it's not her fault that he did that. So I don't want to take it out on her and be, you know, cold to the situation. So I think I have to process with him and I privately, and also that it doesn't affect her.
4: All right, well,
8: it's tough, guys. Honestly, I don't know.
4: I'm really glad to hear that, you know, that she's being brought into the family now, and hopefully you guys could become a new family.
1: Together, spend holidays together. It's great. Melanie, we'll let you get back to work. Thank you so much for taking the time to give us an update, but I feel like we need an update on an update.
0: I know. It's like Inception. Update.
8: So I wish I had that next one for you.
0: All right. Take care, okay?
8: Thank you, guys.
0: Bye.
1: Bye, girl. Wow.
0: Maybe we will get an update. We'll let you guys know. All right, Celebrity Scoop's awesome. Coming up next. What do you got, Sam?
1: Yes, passing of Hayden Panettiere, just the young age of 36. Now there's more information.
0: More details since an hour ago.
1: There's just a lot going on. So we're going to talk about that next for Celebrity Scoop, and also how to get you onto the Dean's List. 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
9: Good morning from the Bell Furniture Unbeatable Prices Traffic Desk. I-45 North Freeway southbound at the 610 North Loop. There's some trouble at the off-ramp. It's got you backed up from Cross Timbers. North Sam Houston Parkway eastbound at Greens Point. An accident was cleared pretty quickly. There's still a bit of a slowdown from Ella. I-10 East Freeway westbound at Sheldon. You've got a stalled vehicle off to the right shoulder. I'm Becca Parker with your KRBE traffic check.
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4: Rula, when I was in Port Aransas, pretty much everyone was driving around a golf cart. 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And I'm not sure how sober they were.
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15: I'm Cheetah Kraft, your morning meteorologist at KHOU 11.
16: 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I don't. I'll have your forecast before you walk out the door. Start ready and make the move to KHOU 11 Morning News.
17: I'm Jennifer Reyna, your morning traffic anchor for KHOU 11.
18: 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I've got your headache-free traffic routes before you even head out. 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
3: So some sad news last night before I went to bed, and I was wondering like if they had a reason why the celebrity passed away. Mm-hmm. Sam, do we tell everybody what's going on, who passed away, and do we have any new information?
1: Hayden Panettiere, she was one of the stars from Heroes, Nashville, Remember the Titans as a child. She passed
3: screen
1: away.
3: Screen movies.
1: Yeah, screen movies. She passed away at the age of 36. There's all different types of speculations going on right now. As of right now, they're just saying that it was something cardiac arrest. The cops were saying there were no signs of foul play. And an autopsy will be carried out today because it just happened yesterday that she passed away. She just 3 months ago published her deeply candid memoir, This Is Me, A Reckoning. So that was just 3 months ago that she just published that memoir.
3: And she had some stuff in there where she was calling out some celebrities for doing some things.
1: So that's why there's a
3: lot of... people just going to say stuff.
1: There's a lot of speculation.
3: A lot of clickbait. You're going to see the next... 48 hours, definitely today, because everyone wants to get the click on it, because everyone wants to find out what happened.
1: Right.
3: So just be careful out there when you look at news, gossip, and celebrity stuff.
5: No signs of foul play.
3: At least that's
1: what they're saying right now. Right.
3: But there's some audio we have of her from the past.
1: Yes. She has been very open and honest about her family struggles. She has a daughter, and here's a little bit of audio that happened in 2022 talking about her daughter and the relationship that she has with her.
6: I was going to go work on myself, and when I got better, then things could change, and she could come to me, and I could have my time with her, but that didn't happen. I thought she was going over to visit him like she always did. Once she was over there, it was immediately... I want full custody of her, which was a shock to me. I knew the most unselfish thing that I could do was to make that hard decision and just try to work on myself. Signing those papers was the most heartbreaking thing I've ever had to do in my life.
3: Wow.
1: So that was her opening up in 2022, and then her brother passed away in 2023, and he was only 28, and he passed away from an enlarged heart with cardiac valve complications.
3: Mm-hmm.
1: And so he passed away at 28 years old, and this is her talking about how much of a struggle it was when her brother passed away.
6: Losing my little brother, I mean, he was my only sibling, and it was my job to protect him. When I lost him, I felt like I lost half of my soul. Don't ever, ever expect me to get over the loss of him. I will always be heartbroken about it. I will never be able to get over it.
5: It sounds like she's blaming herself for something that was out of her control, though.
3: Yeah. Could that be hereditary? Heart disease?
5: Right.
1: Right.
5: Is that called...
1: I have no idea. Heart,
3: like, is that something that, you know, if they're saying cardiac arrest? I mean, I don't know.
1: Right.
3: I don't want to speculate anything.
1: Right. I have no idea, Eric. That's a good question,
3: tell,
1: though.
3: But, I mean, she passed away at what, like, we're called at what, 1:50 yesterday in South Carolina. So, like, 12:50 our time.
1: Mm-hmm.
3: And that's when they had we're not going to play the 911 call. You know, if you want, you can go to TMZ. You can hear it for yourself if you want to hear that. But, you know, we're not going to play that. Just sad.
1: It's very sad. I mean, any sudden death is very sad. And I Googled real quick, like an enlarged heart. It says that it could be hereditary or a genetic link. But that's like a reach for us to say that that's the reason why she passed. But they're going to do the autopsy today.
3: There's other reasons
1: and we'll hopefully get some answers. And if not, just...
5: Also, can the family just stop information from coming out? I mean... Does this have to be revealed to us?
3: That's a good point.
5: Maybe the family wants privacy, especially if it was...
3: you're right.
1: Mm-hmm. I feel like everybody wants privacy, but everybody's just nosy. They want to know what's going on.
3: Mm-hmm. But I also don't want them saying stuff about my daughter.
5: Right.
1: You know, and making assumptions
5: right,
1: and conclusions.
5: Right.
1: Absolutely. So if they can get the autopsy and then explain like, hey, this is what happened or this isn't what happened.
3: I think it was... this weekend. I know I saw it everywhere. It either happened Friday or Saturday.
1: Mm-hmm.
3: The Disney D23, where they announce all the big things happening at their parks and on their platforms. And Kevin, Jerry Bruckheimer, you know who he is?
5: I've heard
3: producer. He's done tons of great things like Pirates of the Caribbean.
5: Oh,
3: we have some audio of him. Here you go.
8: Pirates of the Caribbean 6. what's going on there? We had Johnny Depp show up as Ebenezer, make a splash at Comic-Con. People were super excited. So what can you say about Pirates of the Caribbean 6? Are you talking to Johnny about coming back as Captain Jack? What's going on?
9: We're talking to Johnny. We're working on a screenplay, and hopefully we can get this done.
3: Yeah, Kevin, it could be happening for you.
5: Okay, y'all, what else is left to swashbuckle out there? They fought giant...
1: Everything.
5: He's going to go
3: in the future. He's in a time machine.
5: No, and
3: he's gonna
5: he
3: be
5: better
3: in
5: not.
3: 2027 by the time they film it. Wouldn't that be awful? They put him in, like, New York City, like Barbie. Or not Barbie. What was the one where she was a princess and she came back into New York? Enchanted? No, what was the one? Oh my God. Patrick Dempsey was, like, the Prince Charming type guy.
1: Oh my God.
3: I forget the famous actress's name. Amy something. Oh my God.
5: I love Johnny Depp, but I don't know if I need a sixth sequel of my favorite movie. I don't know. I know, because it waters
3: they're so
5: down,
3: long, too.
5: Yeah, they're long and it waters down the product.
1: Yeah, it's a lot. Like at this point, they've made $4.5 billion worldwide across their five movies. So I think Kev's good, is what he's saying. Yeah. So just because Kevin,
3: you know, he's going to come out.
1: That means no more movies for that.
3: I guarantee next year he'll come out on that stage as
5: Captain Jack,
3: and they'll promote saying it's happening in 2029. A new
1: in 2029. That sounds like a crazy amount of time away, but it's only 3 years.
5: It's hard to film that too. You know, they do a lot of filming at sea.
3: That's expensive. Those cameras and stuff.
5: And if it storms, then they got to shut everything down.
3: It happened in the Bahamas back in the day and stuff.
5: And in Hawaii.
3: And Hawaii just got slammed.
1: I know.
3: This weekend, too.
5: A hurricane.
3: It was like, wow. It's like you don't see that happening very
5: often. No, well, it doesn't. It doesn't happen a lot. Hurricanes seem to skip Hawaii or go around it, but this one actually hit. So there's.
3: And thank you, texters. It was Enchanted. Amy Adams.
1: Enchanted, sorry.
3: Enchanted,
1: thank
3: that's
1: you.
3: What it
1: Didn't
3: was.
1: Know my Disney princess movie off the top of my
2: it's
1: head.
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3: Well, Houston, I know you go to stores and they have sales on, or not sales, they have sales on summer clothes because they had the fall lineup of clothes out there. And you're like, we don't need sweaters here in Houston because this week's going to be 100 degrees 3 days in a row. It's going to suck. So the good thing is, I guess you can go buy on sale items that are shorts, stuff that we can use for the next 3 months.
1: Okay.
3: But yeah,
1: sure.
3: Get ready for that. Heat index says 110, it's going to feel like.
5: Yeah. So that's what my dashboard says.
3: This is what I tell my family up north when they're like, it's so hot in Texas. I'm like, well, this is like your February 10th night.
5: Unbearable.
3: You're sick of it, you're over it, and it just gets so cold. Mm-hmm. You're just stuck inside. We have air conditioning here, and we don't have to dig our cars out from the snow. We just jump in and go. And then the air conditioning turns
1: on. Hopefully it kicks on 5 minutes later.
3: I will tell you, put your windows down. As soon as you get in the car, put the windows down, turn the car on, and then open. And that'll take the air out, that hot air out.
5: Definitely.
3: Then put the windows up, and then you're good to go. So my car's got some smell coming out of it at first. I'm going to take it in.
5: You can get that
3: They
5: cleaned
3: put a new
5: out.
3: Air compressor or something. Yeah, I got to get that. I'm like, it's like something blowing in your face real, like, moldy or
5: yeah, something. they go in and I think they, like, clean it and steam it out, something like that.
3: Yeah, I'm like, what the hell? You ever had that, Sam?
1: No, I don't know what you're referring to, honestly.
3: This is interesting. A sea turtle ended up 5,000 miles away in Wales from the Gulf. They found it. Houston Zoo's treating Rossi is the endangered Kemp Ridley sea turtle. Mm-hmm. And somehow it was carried over by the ocean currents all the way across the Atlantic.
5: And that, what? It didn't attach itself to a boat or a ship or something like that?
3: It was discovered on a beach in Wales in 2023. Mm-hmm. He weighed only 2 pounds and was suffering from the cold.
1: Aww.
3: But the zoo in Wales spent about 2 years nursing him back to health. Now he's tripled in size.
1: Whoa.
3: And they flew him back. Look at that. First class.
1: Wow. So now he's 4 pounds?
3: Yeah. So the Houston Zoo's treating him now before they're going to put him back in the Gulf. I'd be like, no.
1: Right, just keep
3: I've been
1: me
3: on
1: here.
3: First class. Once I've been on a plane, I can't go back to the...
1: Just keep me here living that good life.
3: Hell no, don't put me back out there. It's scary out there. Wouldn't you have PTSD?
1: What a cute little turtle. I'm going to have to look him up.
3: Hey, he's adorable. It's adorable. So coming up next, it's Monday Moaning. Kevin?
5: Nuh-uh.
3: Come
1: it's
3: on, one more time.
1: Kev.
3: Since Rula's not here, we can do it.
5: What are you moaning about this Monday? We call it Monday Moaning. 833-390-5723. We want to hear what you're moaning about on this Monday.
3: Maybe something happened over the weekend that just drove you nuts, you're just angry about, or, you know, it's a Monday, you already got a case of the Mondays. We want to hear you moan about it.
5: Monday Moaning.
3: This bit we did in the summertime as a joke, and now people end up calling for it, so... Kev, if no one calls, then we'll officially kill it.
5: Oh, well, who's going to take the calls?
3: We'll see what happens. Oh, yeah.
1: No, he's going to call.
3: He'll hang up on you. Kevin's going to hang up on you. Call and make him suffer through this bet. 833-390-5723. Call right now. What do you want to moan about?
4: 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Highway 99 northbound at Tuckerton Road. There's reports of a crash. We are seeing at least a 5-minute slowdown. I-45 North Freeway southbound at Parker. There's reports of a crash. There is a slowdown from West Mount Houston. North Sam Houston Parkway eastbound at Greens Point. A crash was cleared. Things are unwinding from Ella. I'm Becca Parker with your KRBE traffic check.
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16: Good morning from the Bell Furniture Unbeatable Prices Traffic Desk. Highway 99 northbound at Tuckerton Road. There's reports of a crash. We are seeing at least a 5-minute slowdown. I-45 North Freeway southbound at Parker. There's reports of a crash. There is a slowdown from West Mount Houston. North Sam Houston Parkway eastbound at Greens Point. A crash was clear. Things are unwinding from Ella. I'm Becca Parker with your KRBE traffic check.
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21: And as you're hanging out with the Rula Show with Eric, thank you so much. And now you are in the window to become part of our Dean's List. Olivia Dean, Toyota Center, Tuesday, August 25th. Whenever you hear a little sounder from now, 8 a.m. to 6 p.m., just be caller 104, and you're on your way to go hang out at Olivia Dean's concert. That number is 833-390-5723, and you also can call that for Moanin' Monday.
23: Yeah, Kevin, I know.
24: What are you moaning about this Monday?
23: You had a theme song, but we won't make you go through that.
24: Thank you. So we came up with this silly bit. We were just talking about Monday, and then I was like, yeah, well, because we're all moaning about something, I was like, oh my God, that's a bit. Moanin' Monday. I thought it was a silly bit for that day. I did not know we were going to continue to do it the entire summer.
25: We figured keep it going for another
24: because
25: week
24: it works.
25: Or two.
24: It works. The stupidest things work. Yes. And yeah, we actually have people on the line who are moaning about something.
25: And you can join in 833-390-5723. If you want to gripe about something, moan about something, this is your chance. Kevin will let you get it off your chest, and I'm sure he's got stuff to moan about because it's Kevin.
24: You know I do, but yes. I wanted to go to Erica first on the Rula Show with Eric. Good morning, Erica.
26: Good morning.
25: Good morning. Hey, beautiful morning. Name, by the way. I love it.
24: What are you moaning about?
25: Hey, what's the moan?
26: The moan is I'm an Army reservist, and we just had duty this weekend, and I've been doing this for a long time, 38 years. Wow. And I got to give a shout out to our military reservists that drill over the weekend. You don't get any break, you go right into the next week.
27: Wow. Busy, busy.
24: So where does that leave you moaning?
26: Oh, my gosh. It's so hard because you do your full week of work, mm-hmm. and then some of us, like, we have duty also on Friday, so you have to, like, front load all your work at your regular job, then go and go stand in formation at, like, 6 a.m., you know, you usually have to travel to, and then, you know, you have all these super early mornings and stressful days, and then you drive back that night, and you pop up to be on time for work on Monday.
25: What's the main thing you guys are doing, doing war games? Are you guys just learning new things, or is it just what's What do you do?
26: Well, every unit's different. It depends on what your mission is. So
2: like
26: our
2: mission.
26: Mm-hmm. Yeah, my mission, we're at the 75th Innovation Command. Shout out to Ellington Field and all our, everybody down there and that's putting in the work. But, like, we seek out new tech and we're, you know, they're keeping the military at the forefront of finding the next best thing to protect our troops.
25: So do you get to see, so you get to try out the tech too?
26: Or no, we or actually, just... like, our unit, we have teams across the country, and they hold like Hacking for Defense. They do things out in the communities with colleges with these really smart people doing really smart things, like cloud architects. And they just find that the products that the military is going to need next.
25: Oh, yeah. Well, it's like the stuff we see, like Google Earth. You know, when we saw that, we're like, so cool. I'm like, man, they had that in the 50s.
24: Right. Now they can see what you have on your phone from space.
25: Yeah, you're looking at your text. You're right.
24: Yeah, you're looking at your text, looking at TikTok. They can probably see that from space.
25: Especially
24: right
25: if you're
24: now.
25: Over 50, the text screen is usually bigger.
24: Well, it's because of people like you that gives us the freedom that we have and protects us. So thank you so much for everything that you have done, that you do in service to our country.
25: Thank you so much, Erica.
26: Well, thank you so much for having this on. This is my first time ever calling. I've been listening to you guys since I moved to Houston in 2006.
25: Right. Oh, so, 20 years ago. So that's when we started.
26: Yeah. I was so afraid to move, my first big move ever. And I was like, I'll never find a radio station because I was from Cleveland, Ohio. You know, we had the good stuff. And I came down here and I found you guys right away. And I was so excited.
25: We were just in Cleveland, all of us together, a couple weeks ago. So it was actually a nice little town.
24: Yeah, it was super cute. I got on that little riverboat and took a little ride down through there.
25: Except for the casino area. Mm-hmm. Got a little rough on that side.
24: Did it?
25: the homeless people over there were not very nice.
3: Oh, my gosh.
26: No.
3: It's fine.
26: They got to deal with the cold, though. They're not.
25: That's true. They deal with the cold. You're right.
24: Thank you for moaning on this Monday. Have a great day. Bye.
25: Right, that's Kev DeMone.
24: All right, so we're going to go to, I want to say, your name is Ginka?
4: Ginka Centeno.
24: All right. Nice. So, welcome to Monday Moaning.
25: What you got to moan about?
4: Yeah, I called because I love Olivia Dunn, so I tried her ticket.
25: Say that again.
4: I love Olivia Dunn and tried her ticket.
24: Oh, you got a ticket. Yeah. So, what? You were speeding?
4: Yeah.
24: Well, how fast were you going?
25: Yeah.
4: I'm driving right now, so I'm sorry. I can't listen very well. Can you repeat that?
24: Yes. So they pulled you over for speeding. How fast were you going in that particular zone?
4: Yeah. How is it speeding? I don't understand. I'm sorry.
24: It's okay. We appreciate you calling, though. Don't even worry about it.
25: Yeah, you're driving.
24: Driving. We love you for calling, and I'm so sorry that you got a ticket, but it's something good to moan about on this Monday. It's a perfect thing.
25: Mm-hmm. When's the last time you got a speeding ticket, Kev?
3: Talk about it. You're going to put it in existence, and then you're going to get one today.
25: Kevin doesn't speed.
24: Mm-hmm. No, I don't. You know, this truck goes real, real fast. But I don't push it to the limit because I keep the display up that says how much gas I'm using. And when it gets down to like, eight gallons a mile, I'm like, no. I'm going to lean back on that. So I have been very lucky. It is not because of speeding that I probably got a ticket. It's over here in these little villages. I will blow a stop sign.
25: Now I have a question for you, Kev. Do you think she got a speeding ticket? Or do you think she was calling because she wants Olivia Dean tickets?
3: That's what I thought. You just took it as her getting a speeding ticket. I don't think that's what she's talking about.
25: I think it's Olivia Dean.
3: I think that's what she was calling for. I
24: screwed that one up.
3: But I didn't want to say anything, so I was like, maybe Kevin... Like,
24: you should have!
3: Well, that's why she was so confused why you were asking
25: it
3: about...
25: It wasn't because of the language barriers, because you thought...
3: Were asking the wrong thing. Because
24: you guys were like...
25: She did, too. I'm like...
24: Okay.
25: I think she's talking about the tickets.
3: Yes, that's what I thought, Eric.
24: Okay, put her back on. Ginka, are you still there?
4: Yes, sir.
24: You were calling... were you calling about the Olivia Dean tickets?
4: Yes, sir.
3: See? Kevin?
5: Bruh.
3: Okay, well, we play a little sounder that says Caribbean East phone number, and then you call. I just was telling you that you are able to win them right now until 6 p.m.
21: So it's not now, but it's just a little sounder that says our phone number. Then give us a call.
25: And you were,
2: going, dummy?
21: Okay.
2: And
21: you did, I'm so stupid. So sorry.
2: You did great. Yeah. You did great.
24: Yeah, you
21: Thank
24: did great.
21: You so
24: I did
21: much
24: not.
21: For calling us, and I hope you win these tickets, okay? But not right now. Kevin, it's just a little silly. Okay, guys, you drive safe. Bye-bye, girl.
2: Kevin made me laugh at it. Yeah, that's, save that audio. We're going to do that new, I always wanted that bit where we do fail the week.
21: I love it.
24: I mean, but in my defense, it was a bit, it was difficult to hear and understand.
2: I don't know enough of the texters. They're all like, I think she's trying to win tickets.
24: Good God.
21: I was trying to be nice.
24: I was trying to.
21: Man, that was great.
24: There's two more people on the line, but I guess we ran out of time.
2: Wait, you got time for one more. Take one more. We can't end on that.
24: Yeah, girl, get it together. It was an honest mistake.
21: Just God. End on
2: that. Where she stole your cookie last week, and now Kevin.
21: Just end on that.
2: I know. I'm like. Should I call him
24: home?
2: Out?
24: I'm going home.
2: Sam, I could have played nice and said, and just moved on, but I couldn't do it. I take one real quick.
6: I have them up. I don't know their name. Hi.
24: Good morning.
6: You're on the Real Show with Eric.
7: Hello.
21: Good morning.
2: Maybe not.
24: Did you get a speeding ticket? Hold on.
21: They're on.
2: I know. I can hear them.
24: I know. I'm gonna tell them.
21: We just don't have time. You hung up.
2: One more.
24: All right. If you can hear our voice, stop.
2: He's gonna try again.
24: We have to fix this now. Hey, what's up? What's your name?
7: Heidi.
24: Heidi, you are live on the Rula Show.
2: Did you get a speeding ticket?
7: No, I didn't.
21: Were you calling for Olivia Dean tickets?
7: Oh, no. Hello?
24: Yes. Monday moaning.
2: Yeah, what do you want to moan about?
7: Hello? Oh, okay. Sorry. mine is worse. I thought my battery went out, but actually it was my alternator on my car, and I was driving in from Corpus, to Houston back home.
2: How much that cost?
7: Well, I bought a new battery because we were in the pool show when it happened. And then, so that battery cost me $250. And then they were like, yeah, I don't think it's your battery. It's your alternator. And then, so I'm on my way to the car shop right now.
2: Yeah,
21: mechanic.
2: What did that cost? $500?
24: An alternator?
2: $1,000?
24: Oh, yeah. I'm sure. Plus installation.
21: Don't scare her off.
2: Is it a whole alternator? Maybe it's the belt? Maybe the belt
24: you hear. No, the alternators go out, and then what the alternator does is that charges the battery. So if you got a new battery, then it's probably going to last for a couple more days. But I have also been in that position, Boo. I hope you made it to the shop before your car died out, because I had to leave my car in the parking lot on the way over here one time.
2: Are you driving right now to it?
7: Yeah.
2: All right, well, good luck.
21: Okay, don't stop. Wait. Just put your flashers going. On. I'm kidding.
2: Yes.
21: Just be safe, please.
7: Oh, yeah, sucks. But it just stinks because I'm like, why? I'm out of town, and it's just,
2: especially
7: you know,
2: on a Monday.
24: Yeah.
2: All those places are so full, you know what I mean? Like, when you take your car in on Monday.
21: I know. Because everything happens on the weekend, because you got to drive everywhere.
24: Yeah, well, I'm moaning about that caller. Kevin. That I couldn't get right.
21: Oh, that was great. Oh, even Mark's listening and goes, oh my gosh, Kevin.
24: Oh my gosh.
2: Why did we say that, Sam? We're being so nice. We're like being so nice. I'm even like, Kevin, did you get a ticket? I figured I'd help out.
24: You were thinking it too. You were asking questions. You asked. I'm going to go back and listen to the tape.
2: Because
24: you were right on it too.
2: I was trying to be a team player for Kevin. I was trying to help you
24: out. Please, you were just as convinced as I was that she got a ticket, because it was the bit. It's like you're moaning about a ticket.
21: Oh, man.
24: I mean, that she was moaning about not getting Olivia Dean tickets.
2: I think she's just calling about information. I don't know, but the wheels fell off. Okay.
24: Going
2: now,
24: home.
2: We need to take a deep breath.
21: Okay.
2: Because this is going to be...
21: Into the nose.
2: I don't even know if I should be saying this on the radio, but I'm going to ask for help.
21: Uh-oh.
2: I need listeners that have kids. They're divorced, so they don't live with their kid.
21: Mm-hmm.
2: Their kid lives with their family. Like, my son lives in Illinois. I live in Texas. And there's a question I have about this. 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So I'll explain it, and you can call in and maybe help me. But if you're divorced and you're dealing with an ex, maybe you get along. I'm not saying you don't.
21: Right.
2: You get along. It's fine, which I get along with my ex. But there's something that I have a problem with, and I don't know how to fix it. I need your guys' help. 833-390-5723. Call us. I'll explain more. And you can help us on The Rula Show with Eric.
8: Good morning from the Bell Furniture Unbeatable Prices Traffic Desk. I-45 North Freeway, southbound at Gulf Bank. There's an accident in the HOV lanes. It's got you slow for an extra 5 minutes.
1: Highway 99 eastbound between FM 2920 and Gosling Road. There's 10 minutes of stop and go. 59 Southwest Freeway northbound at the 610 West Loop. Watch for a crash at the off-ramp. I'm Becca Parker with your KRBE traffic check.
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30: I'm Cheetah Kraft, your morning meteorologist at KHOU 11.
31: 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I don't. 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
32: I'm Jennifer Reyna, your morning traffic anchor for KHOU 11.
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7: When we come back, I want to talk about something with my son. But I need people. I'll tell the story. Maybe you guys can help out. Probably people that have been through this. You're divorced. Your child does not live with you. Like, my son lives in Illinois. I live in Texas. So I feel like, and he's 28 now. So he's a man. I mean, at that age, I was moving to Dallas and stuff.
8: That's a man.
7: Yeah. So I have this problem, and I want to see if you guys have the answer. 833-390-5723. Have that number handy to jump in here when I tell you what's happening in my life. And maybe you guys have been through it because you guys are way smarter than me. Way smarter than Special K, we found out, because he has bad hearing.
9: Yeah, and so if you want Olivia Dean tickets, you could also call. Or yeah. Olivia Dean speeding ticket.
6: No, Olivia don't Dean call right now. 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
7: It's a sounder. 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

0: Bruno Mars on the Rula Show with Eric. Now, I'm going to find out here what is going on in Eric's life with his son and his ex-wife.
1: Here's the problem I have. An 833-390-5723. If you've been divorced, you're living through this, you've been through this before. Mm-hmm. I mean, I think that I should have asked this question 10 years ago. You know what I mean?
0: Yeah.
1: My son lived with his mom in Illinois. They lived in Dallas until he was like 8. So he's been like 20 years in Illinois now. That's where we grew up. And my ex, he lives with her. And he's not working. He's just hanging at her house. Mm-hmm. And I feel like he's wasting. I mean, but and you blink, he'll be 30 in like 2 years. He's got a degree in accounting, which is a great degree to get a job anywhere.
0: And he's never held a job.
1: I mean, he's done little things, but nothing like a full-time job.
2: Right.
1: I mean, it's just,
0: so his,
1: as a parent, and I try, but then here's the problem. I feel like I have no power because I'm like, dude, come here. Mm-hmm. I can even talk about the radio if I had to, but I can find, I have connections here for people to just to work. Mm-hmm. Work, it makes you feel good. I mean, a lot of people don't want to work or don't like it, but we do it, right? I mean, we have a great job.
2: It gives you structure. Like, it's something that you are born and raised, that you understand. You're going to complete school, then you're going to get a job, and you're going to work.
1: But it's
2: a known thing.
1: What's scary is he's not motivated by money. You know what I mean? Like, because he's living with his mom, and sometimes I feel, and I hope she's not listening on the app over there. I'll get a text if she is. But the she treats him like he's her best friend. Because she does, where she lives, she moved from our town where we lived. Mm-hmm. She's at another town that's smaller. Mm-hmm. And I'm like,
0: she works?
1: Yeah, she's got a good job. Not a great job.
0: But enough to support both of them.
1: Well, she shouldn't have to.
0: No.
1: And she complains to me about that sometimes too. But I just feel like, here's the problem. I don't have the power. I don't know what to do, because I feel like I even bring up, like, come here, move here. This, you could do this.
2: Right.
1: You know, this. So, and he's like, yeah, you know, he just wants to be near his mom, or his friends are up in Naperville in Chicago, and he talks about that, but he talks a big game, but never, and he's so mumble when I bring it up, he's like, uh-huh, okay. It's like, after a while, it's like,
0: he bats it away. Mm-hmm. Now, have you, I know you love ChatGPT, have you ever considered putting some of his skills and degree, putting all of that into ChatGPT to kind of get a wider landscape of what is out there for
1: him? I just don't
0: think
1: it matters, though. I can't do that. You can't. You know what I mean?
2: Right. You need him to take the initiative, and he's not. He's just happy going with the flow, which
1: his
2: means
1: mom,
2: like,
1: it's a safe place.
2: Yes.
1: I feel like she treats him like they're, like, it's her date. You know what I mean? They go to the movies, and they have, you know, she's got somebody to hang out with, and just ticks me off, because I know if he was here, I could, you know.
2: You would hope that
1: I would make sure. Like, he's a good writer. He wants to write books and do these things. He's very smart. But I'm like, well, that's a great, but you got to make money to do that.
2: Yes.
1: And I mean, someday you can make that a living. I'm like, maybe go look. Have you ever looked at, like, publishing houses? You know what I mean? Or stuff like that. I'm like, why should I give you these ideas? It's just frustrating as a parent when have no power. I never had power to get him. Like, I always said, just move here. And I always move that, because I pay for, like, his phone, and obviously I'm done with that.
0: It sounds like y'all are enabling.
1: Yeah, exactly. And I told him, and I don't give him money. He never asked for money. Like, on his birthday and Christmas, I give him money.
2: Right.
1: But that's, like, nothing. You know what I mean? Like, you can't live on that.
2: It's not like you're paying for him monthly. Have you ever brought this up to your ex-wife to tell her your frustrations?
1: Yeah, we talk a little bit, but that's my problem. I need to talk more to her. But, I mean, if I don't have her 100%, like, she's got to, like, not kick him out, but make him feel like
0: he needs time to earn.
1: And she acts like she gets fed up and she wants that, but then I'm like, then do it.
2: Yeah.
1: Or kick him out and say, honey, you can't live here anymore. Go live with your dad.
2: Mm. Someone texted at Caribbean East text line 37530. They said, he needs a deadline. My parents gave each of us kids the 30-year rule. We had to be out of the house by the time we were 30. We were supposed to be working or going to school before then, but we definitely were out of the house at 30. So if he's 28 if you give him like a 2-year deadline. But the other thing too right now is everything is so expensive.
1: That's what I'm saying. It's
2: so it's fine if he stays. This is my perspective taking on this, Eric. It's just that like, okay, it's fine if you stay at your mom's house, but you need a job.
1: Yeah.
2: You need a 40-hour a week job, not a part-time job. Nope. You need a legit
1: job. This town is not a big town, so there's not a whole lot of jobs there. But I'm like, I'm like, just get something. Who cares?
2: Something.
0: Go down the Piggly Wiggly.
1: Yeah, that's what I'm saying. Just do something.
2: That's wild that he's not working. Absolutely wild. Like, what are you doing with your day?
0: Yeah.
1: I don't know, he's playing
0: video games. I'd be bored.
1: I mean, go, Mom, the meatloaf.
2: Right?
1: You know what I mean? Like, I just feel like he'd be happier with himself. You know, because he runs.
2: He probably
1: a lot,
2: would have so much more confidence in himself. He would want to go out and do something.
0: He should be a running coach. You know, he doesn't have to use the degree.
1: But a lot of people are calling out. When I bring stuff up, he's like, "I hear the negative of that stuff."
2: What do you mean? He hears the negative?
1: Like I've said, you know, you ran across country, one of the top teams in the country, and you know, you could coach cross country or gym or you know, somebody at a school,
2: right?
1: No, I don't want to do. That's like. Well, you know what? There's a lot of things we don't want to do.
2: Exactly.
1: Did I want to work pest control? Did I want to
2: You need to do something.
1: Button factory?
2: That would drive me nuts.
1: Well, what'd you say, line 2?
0: Yeah, Catherine.
2: Catherine. Hey.
1: I'm just so lost.
2: Catherine, good morning. Well, you're on the Really Show.
3: Hi, Eric. Good morning. I feel like if you're not motivated to work at a young age, when you hit mid-20s and mid-30s, you're still not going to be motivated to want to work. Like, it has to come within you to want to work and want to make money and want to buy yourself things and stuff like that.
0: Yep. Amen. Amen.
1: And that's where I screwed up. I'll say that right then. When he was 15, 16, I'm like, I don't want you to have a job because I want you to be able to fly to see me in Texas. You know, I didn't want him to work every weekend. Then I could never have him come here once a month to see his sisters.
3: Yeah, so I started working at 14. Up.
2: Right.
3: With my mom. So, and then I got an actual job at the mall when I was 18, and then I just kept working since then.
2: Yeah.
1: And you're used to it. I think what happens, maybe this is what happened to people that don't work, because I've worked since I was 8.
0: Right.
1: On the farm. I've always worked.
2: That's
1: so
2: what I'm saying. He needs to work.
1: I think some people are just scared of work, I guess.
0: Until they
1: do it, and then they go, oh, this is it. Because I told them, I'm like, it's not that hard. It's actually not that hard. You just do a job.
2: Yes, it's good. Get
1: you
2: out.
1: You talk to people. You see people. And doesn't mean you're stuck with that job. It's not Russia. You know, get a career and you have to stick with it the rest of your life type feel to it.
0: Right.
1: No.
0: Mm-hmm. Let's go to Chelsea on line 3.
1: Hey, Chelsea. Do you have some answers for me, I hope? Because I am lost.
4: So I actually have my stepbrother lives in a small town. And he has 2 kids. He finally moved out. And I think honestly what's going on with these, I want to say Gen Z kids, is they feel entitled to be taken care of. Mm. They were living in my dad's house with a kid and weren't working, doing some odd jobs here and there, but they weren't paying any bills, helping out the family whatsoever. Mm-hmm. And they went on an entire week-long cruise.
1: Whoa!
4: To Cancun.
1: No way.
4: They went to the Mexico cruise.
1: Did they take their kid with them?
4: No!
1: So they left the kid behind?
2: Yeah, see, that's wild.
1: Oh, my God.
4: And they feel entitled that, well, this is my life. I get to do what I want with my life, and I'm going to do what I please. And... Mm. I believe Sam, you and I are in our 30s.
2: Mm-hmm.
4: So we're millennials and we have a little bit of a different mindset of, no, we want to get the hell out of our parents. Sorry. We're trying to get the heck out of our parents' house and live our lives.
0: Yeah.
4: And I was moved out by the time I was 25. But I had a full-time job. At that time I was working at Kroger. And then when I finally moved out, I was working at a bank, making 40 hours. And paying my way and have not gone back since.
1: That's awesome.
4: We moved in with my in-law for a short time to help them out, but also to help us out while we were in the process of looking for a home. But we still paid them money every single month, helps with food, helps with bills.
2: Right.
4: See, paid our kids' way.
1: And that's awesome. And you have something, though. You have something that...
2: You've been... You actually were putting in effort.
1: Like, maybe that's what I need. Maybe call Lister Line people or just DM me and say, how can I light a fire under his ass to, you know, get a job? And I'd love him to come down here. Go up there. I even said, go to Chicago. My sister's kids, they all work in Chicago. I mean, he's got family there. Go up there, the big city, or go to Naperville or a suburb. There's so many more opportunities in this small little town.
0: You know, one thing,
1: but he won't listen.
0: One thing I had to do, and I've talked about this before, is I went to a career counselor when I was leaving the Merchant Marines and trying to find what else I can do. And I took a career test where they, you know, they test out your skills and your likes and dislikes, and you can see what you're better at and what you suck at. There is something like that here in Houston. Of course, I did in Delaware. So if you are confused about your career or what to do, there are resources out there for you to help get you pointed in the right direction.
1: I need him to find a girlfriend, and that will make him want to
0: spend, have money.
1: Because you have to have money to have a girlfriend, right?
0: Yes.
2: So the sex is that, he needs a girlfriend, he needs therapy, he needs a life coach. Like something. Failure to Launch. Maybe you should watch that movie with him while he's here.
1: No, they don't get mad at me. That's why you got to be careful what I say, because then sometimes that's why he doesn't want to come too much here, because he's afraid I...
2: But sometimes he needs to hear
1: that's
2: it.
1: That's what I told him.
2: Like,
1: I told him October 31st.
2: Come on, dude.
1: I told him October 31st, anything I pay for you, and it's not much. I pay for a phone.
0: Yeah.
2: But still, you're paying.
1: Car insurance.
2: Yeah,
1: I'm like, I'm done. I said, he doesn't have life insurance. I go, dude, here's the deal. He let that lapse. I paid for it. You know, when he was 25, he couldn't have it. You know, you can't have it or 26.
2: Oh, health insurance or life insurance?
1: Health insurance.
2: Okay, I was like...
1: So I'm like, I'm going to pay for 6 months of health insurance, and then that's it. You're not going to see one more dollar from me. I'm sorry.
0: The lines are full. Maybe you can...
2: You want to go to break two with this?
1: We'll see. When we come back, we'll see if we can take some calls. I feel bad putting it out there, but I just know there's so many smart people out there that have been through this. I just don't know what to do. When you have no power as a divorced parent, it sucks. So think about that before you get divorced.
2: Oh, gosh.
1: If you can put up with the person.
2: Okay, so we'll either talk about that next for Celebrity Scoop, and we'll also talk about the passing of Hayden Panettiere, all coming up next on Celebrity Scoop, or maybe more Eric's Life Scoop on The Realist Show with Eric on KRVE.
5: Good morning from the Bell Furniture Unbeatable Prices Traffic Desk. I-45 North Freeway, southbound at Gulf Bank. There is an accident in the HOV. It's going to cost you an extra few minutes from West Mount Houston. 610 North Loop westbound between the Hardy Toll Road and Shepherd. Be ready for at least a 10-minute delay. 59 Southwest Freeway, northbound at the 610 West Loop. There's some trouble at the on-ramp, but it is being cleared. I'm Becca Parker with your KRBE traffic check.
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1: Your morning meteorologist at KHOU 11.
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1: I'm Jennifer Reyna, your morning traffic anchor for KHOU 11.
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7: Lots of people calling in to give me some advice. It's refreshing. I don't have to give advice. I can just listen to you guys give me advice. Basically, in a nutshell, if you just tuned in now, it's the Rula Show with Eric. Special K's here, Sam's here.
4: Yep.
7: We'll be back tomorrow. I just have a problem. My son's 28, and he's not motivated to really work. He lives with his mom in Illinois, so I don't have any power to, like, I'm trying to get him to move here. I'm like, come on, man. But I feel like his mom enables him way more than I do, because I just pay for his phone, and I gave him a deadline. I did give him a deadline, October 31st. I said, I'm done with that. I was going to pay for your first last month's rent. If you go anywhere, I go, that deal is totally off the table of October 31st. Just letting you know. Health insurance, I will pay for 6 months. And, you know, you're on your own. That gives you plenty of time to find a job to get insurance. Mm-hmm. Mm-hmm. And he goes, okay. Like, doesn't really talk about it. But the problem is I have is I feel like his mom, and it's not fair for me to throw it all on her because she's done an amazing job. He's a great kid. Doesn't drink. He runs. I feel like she likes having the best friend there. They live in a smaller town. She doesn't have many friends there, but you know, they go to movies, they hang out.
4: Is she in a relationship?
7: No.
4: Oh yeah.
7: Yeah. So and then I'm like, mother, hey, daughter. Like example, I go, hey, we should watch Reacher.
4: Mother,
7: three new episodes came out. She goes, no, I can't. Mom said she wants to watch it with me. We're gonna watch it together. And my wife's like, oh, Eric, I'll watch it with you if you want. I'm like, no, it's all right. I want to watch it by myself. But that type of mentality where it's like, let's go see this movie. His mom's like, no, this weekend. Like, say Spider-Man was coming out this weekend.
4: Yeah.
7: Let's go see it tomorrow. No, mom wants me to watch it with her, that type of thing. And maybe he wants, because she's alone, you know, I'm married and pretty successful.
4: Right, and you're okay, yeah.
7: I'm okay. Sometimes they go to the parent that needs more help. I don't know, but phones are full. I'd love to hear what people say, Kev.
8: We're going to just start at the top with Michelle here on the Rula Show with Eric. Michelle, where do you think the issue lies?
9: Honestly, all these ideas of trying to help him find work and get a girlfriend, none of those are going to work until you solve the actual problem, which is having that crutch of his mother all the time. And I'm wondering almost as if the reason why she wants to help him, the reason why she wants to keep him, is she's holding on to some residual guilt from the divorce.
7: And
9: that's why she doesn't really want to let go. She feels guilty that that happened. And I think that therapy, maybe for both of them, would be your best bet. Mm-hmm. Because until that changes, nothing will change.
7: I like that. I definitely needs therapy. Because I even said, like, what about like that BetterHelp that Rula talks about and stuff or something if he doesn't. Mm-hmm. I know there's this, I'll tell him, I'll even pay for it. You know, if he can get therapy. Because like he has a car and he hasn't driven it maybe 1,000 miles in 3 years. Because of something that happened in the past, I don't want to really get into, but something happened that was traumatic for him. So he does need to see somebody.
8: Michelle, thank you so much for that advice. I want to go to line two, Ashlyn. I'm sorry, Ashton. He actually went through this, right, Ashton?
10: Yes, no. Actually, it's she, but
8: Sorry. That's okay. I took a lot of calls. I can't hear today. Are you calling about a speeding ticket?
10: Actually, I am. No, so I wanted to go ahead and just give my advice because I kind of went through the same thing a little bit. You're like, in all actuality, what's going on with him is the mom situation. The girlfriend is not going to work. He doesn't have any motivation right now. I see that he is a good kid. Like you said, he has good bones within him. But if he's not going to get away from his mom and make that effort to do better for himself, it's never going to happen. So I've always worked like three jobs ever since I was in high school. And I've always paid for things on my own. And my parents have always been very strict on me. And I'm 28 now, and I'm starting a business from scratch, you know. So
4: amazing.
10: I believe this is the time of his life to do something if he's going to do it.
7: I mean, just like someone said, like, I mean, he's a grown-ass man now. It's like...
4: He can't just keep holding his hands.
7: That's what I mean. I feel like I just tough love. I just got to be like, here, you know. I mean, I can only do so much.
4: That's very true.
7: I was trying to get him here. If I get him here, I know I can.
4: Yeah. A lot of people are saying,
7: but he won't come here.
4: Your ex-wife is the problem. She's the dependent. She's the problem. Like, she's holding on to him because she wants to have somebody in her life.
7: And she needs to, I need to talk with her. That's probably what I'll do is to say, we need to tell him, you're out of the place. I'll give you first and last month's rent.
4: Yeah, for a new place.
7: You know, yada, yada. I even told him to sell your car because I bought him, now it's old.
4: Mm-hmm.
7: I mean, it's like a 2012 and it's got like 85,000 miles on it. And try and sell that, go get a Hyundai or something, you know, get something that has, you know, something that's, you can get affordable pricing, and it'll last you 10 years. I don't know. I'm just trying to give him all this advice, but
8: let's try to get,
7: I don't think I can do anything. It's like when someone wants to lose weight, you can't tell them to lose weight. They have to do it on their own, you know, until they figure it out. To go to the gym, it's not going to happen.
8: Now, I hope it doesn't get to this point, but Brian has a 56-year-old brother who feels like went...
7: 56?
8: Same thing.
7: What the hell?
8: Brian, what's up?
7: By the time he's 56, I'll be dead.
11: Yeah, you really got to be hard on him and pretty much put him out. Because like my brother, he'll go out there and stay... Right now, he hang with his friends, have a good time. But they got wives and girlfriends and places and jobs... And they got tired of him and put him out. And he actually was sleeping at the basketball court at an old apartment complex we ain't stayed in 20 years. And he go and do a little work. He actually, a friend got him to come to Hawaii for a couple of years. Worked down there, had a great time, got his own place doing all this. Came back home, got on the block doing the same thing he was doing.
7: Damn.
11: And he'll be 56 in November. You don't have any power over 28-year-old.
7: Nope.
11: Mm-mm. You know, so, I mean, you're going to have to make some hard choices.
7: Yeah.
11: And wife, ex-wife, you will probably have to put him out on the street where he can...
7: figure it out.
11: So, yeah, it's hard out there.
7: It's a good lesson, though. I mean, I even told him, I go, what if your mom, God forbid, died, then I die? You have nothing.
4: You have nothing. You don't know how to work. You don't have.
7: You got
4: like,
7: my wife
4: anything.
7: And the kids, but they're not.
4: So
7: obligated.
4: What? Then he's gonna move down here. Yeah. No.
7: Exactly.
4: That's. I'm sorry, Eric, that you're going through that.
7: It just sucks. I just wanted the best. It's like, I don't remember my dad kicking me out or anything. Just after I graduated, I knew. All right. We graduated.
4: Yes.
7: We're moving. I moved out of Chicago because I wanted to start radio somewhere else, and I did this and that. I never asked for money.
4: No.
7: I wish he was asking for money. Then I could have some power.
8: Right.
7: You know, to hold that over him.
8: Right. You want this money? Well, you got to go get a job.
7: Well, thank you so much for your advice, guys. I hate being a whiny little bee, but I just...
8: It's Monday morning.
4: Yeah,
8: it's Monday
4: morning. Eric, you can also leave a message on the listener line because we have to get to Rose's update. But the listener line, 713-278-VENT. Eric and Special K, check that every single day.
7: And you guys
4: so
7: are
4: Eric
7: awesome
4: will absolutely take that advice.
7: Thank you so much.
4: We can do is we can combine that and then I'll just like randomly just send it to your son. I'll play it to him.
7: I'll go, get some Lister line.
4: Listen here.
7: Because if I know his mom's Irish, she's got that Irish temper. If I throw it on her.
4: Oh. Woo. Well.
7: I mean. You're not throwing that on me.
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7: All you need to know is it's going to be hot this whole week. We're going to hit 3 days of 100 degrees. Ouch, it's going to feel like 110. So just get ready for that. This is our major heat wave week. I always say it's like up north when they have that bad week of snow, blizzard, storms.
4: Mm-hmm.
7: That's their week. They stay inside. So just be careful. Drink plenty of fluids and be safe. And what else is there? Houston Texan cheerleaders, wow, they're celebrating 25 years. I can't believe the Texans have been around for 25 years already. Time does fly, goes fast. Wow, there's a new 24-hour pickleball place coming in in Sugarland, Sam, if you ever want to move there.
4: Oh,
7: you guys want to play it? We go play at 4 in the morning and then come here to work.
4: Love it.
7: You guys want to go do that one 24 day?
4: 24-hour pickleball court is opening. Interesting.
7: Yeah, I don't think that's for me. Maybe my son can get a job there. Yeah. Hey, guys, you
4: right?
7: got...
4: They'd work with his hours.
7: Yeah, there you go.
4: 24/7. There would be no excuse. Yeah. Like, we are open 24/7.
7: There's going to be five hours here you can work.
4: At least one time you could work.
7: If you missed Rose's update, we're going to bring that... We're going to give you what we played Thursday, so it'll catch you up. And then we'll get you the update with Melanie. All coming up next on The Ruler Show with Eric on 104.1 KRBE.
14: Good morning from the Bell Furniture. Unbeaten Bell Prices Traffic Desk. North Sam Houston Parkway westbound at Greens Point. There is a wreck in two left lanes. It'll cost you about 10 minutes from John F. Kennedy Boulevard. Katy Freeway eastbound at Derry Ashford. An accident was called in. There's a half hour slowdown from West Green Boulevard. Highway 99 eastbound between FM 2920 and Gosling Road. Be ready for at least a 5 minute delay. I-45 North Freeway southbound at Gulf Bank. That trouble in the HOV is gone. I'm Becca Parker with your KRBE traffic check.
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30: 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North Sam Houston Parkway westbound at Greens Point, there is a wreck in two left lanes. It'll cost you about 10 minutes from John F. Kennedy Boulevard. Katy Freeway eastbound at Derry Ashford, an accident was called in. There's a half hour slowdown from West Green Boulevard. Highway 99 eastbound between FM 2920 and Gosling Road. Be ready for at least a 5 minute delay. I-45 North Freeway southbound at Gulf Bank. That trouble in the HOV is gone. I'm Becca Parker with your KRBE traffic check.
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7: Wow. And if you missed Roses last week, we'll do both. We'll give you a recap of what happened. Basically, Melanie found out her husband wasn't cheating, but he had a secret that I think a lot of people have said, I wish he was cheating on me instead of that secret that we found out. You're going to find all this information in just a few moments on The Rula Show with Eric.
8: After Olivia Dean, no, it's not time to call in for your traffic tickets.
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4: Now, if you think your mate is stepping out, cheating on you, DM me, producer Eric. You can send me a DM. We can talk and figure this out. Especially now, it's always good to do it. I always say at the beginning of the school year, because during the summertime, I get less and less. And then during the fall, it just picks up. I don't know if people just like to cheat more when it's holidays and stuff. I'm not sure.
5: When it's not so hot out.
4: But Melanie found out her husband wasn't cheating, but had a secret. I don't want to spoil it. If you missed it, if you already heard it, you know. Refresh you here. And then we have Melanie on the phone. So here we go with what happened when Rula tried to give him some roses on the Rula Show with Eric.
6: Okay, yeah, her name's Caroline.
7: Caroline, with an L-I-N-E, like a line at the end, Caroline?
6: Yeah, yeah, okay. Carol, I-N-E, yep.
7: Okay, what's the greeting for the card?
6: Just say, you know, hey, honey, I hope you have a wonderful first day of high school. Love, Dad.
7: Oh, that's so sweet. Hey, honey. I mean, a lot of times people say, I guess so, because, you know, sweetie, honey. Sure, I don't know, I've never addressed a card to a kid before. But, okay, that's cute. Hey, honey, I hope you have a great first day of high school. Love, Dad. Okay, perfect. Do you want to keep them red or you want to change the color? I can actually put that in there. You want red ones or you want white ones or yellow ones?
6: Let's do yellow, yeah. And maybe, I mean, if it's possible to have them delivered, like, you know, after she gets home from school, it's like in the late afternoon or like early evening, that'd be best.
7: Is there a specific day you want? Because usually these can go out in 24 hours, but is there a specific day you
6: Monday.
7: Want?
6: Oh, Monday.
7: That sounds great. I got it. That's really sweet. First day of high school.
4: That sounds really great. Ben, actually, that is not Tanya. That is Rula you're talking to. And
7: hi.
4: I'm Eric. It's the Rula Show with Eric on 104.1 KRBE. And you know who is with us, Ben?
6: What? No.
7: Yeah, what's going on?
4: You should have no idea, but it's your wife, Melanie. Melanie, go ahead, talk to your hubby.
7: Tell him why we're doing this.
8: I don't even know what to say right now. Ben, who are you? Who's Caroline?
6: Wait. Melanie. This is, okay, hold on.
7: Wait a second. Oh, Melanie, you told me you don't know about a Caroline? Because you told us you have a son, but I didn't know.
8: Ben, I did this because I thought you were cheating on me.
6: Oh my God, Melanie, I'm not, okay, I'm sorry. Look, let me explain.
4: So are you cheating on her? And what's going on?
6: No. What? Okay, look, Melanie, hold on. Just take a breath, okay? I've always wanted to tell you this, okay? I have a daughter from a previous relationship, and we were estranged, not me and Caroline, my daughter, but me and my ex. And so I was not in touch with her. A very long time.
7: You're telling me in 12 and a half years of marriage, yeah. Melanie didn't know you have a 14-year-old child?
4: How's that even possible?
8: Wait a minute. Did you have a child with Melissa?
6: Yes, I did. And I always meant to tell you, and I'm very sorry I didn't, but we were estranged.
4: You said you were estranged from this, what's her name, Melissa?
6: I was estranged from Melissa, and of course, you know, Caroline, Melissa had full custody of Caroline, so I was estranged from her too, because Melissa told Caroline a bunch of fake bad things about me, and so I never had a relationship with her until recently, and because recently they moved into the area, and Caroline reached out herself to me, because she's old enough now to do that, and we started chatting, and I obviously I should have told you, I'm so sorry I didn't, but now it just felt like it was too late, I'm not cheating on you.
4: Melanie, go ahead. I know you're upset here. Let's take a deep breath. I don't want you to hyperventilate here. Take a deep breath and talk to him. Because we have questions. I'm sure you have a lot of questions.
8: Of course. I'm processing. Okay, I'm very happy that you are not having an affair. But I'm also, we've been married for over 12 years. You have a 14-year-old daughter. Why would you never tell me that? Even if you weren't in touch with her. I'm your wife. Why would you not tell me that?
4: Yeah, that doesn't make sense to me. How do you hold that secret? Why would you hold that secret in?
6: I know it's so stupid because I obviously should have, and I always meant to, and then it felt like it was too late and it would have been ridiculous, and then I just never did, and that's, I know that's not a good answer, but that's the truth.
4: But when she came back into your life, if you said she came back into your life recently, that's when you would tell your wife.
7: Right.
4: I don't understand.
6: I know I don't have a good answer, you know, but that's the truth of what happened. And my ex, she moved to the area in the summer. this literally just this summer, and Caroline reached out to me, and I didn't want to say anything because my ex is kind of unstable, so I thought maybe they'd move away again, and then it would be like, it would just be this whole thing. So that was what the reasoning was in my mind, and I agree that it was idiotic.
4: What was your plan, though, Ben? Yeah. Do the whole year? Maybe at Christmas time? Hey, surprise, I have another gift.
7: Yeah, what was the plan to reveal that you have another child?
6: I think I was thinking about doing it soon. I just had to figure out the right way to do it. And clearly, I mean, this is not the right way, but...
7: Okay, I have a question, because what Melanie told us before I ever got on the phone, Ben, is she gave us a lot of examples of your behavior being distant, like this summer. You didn't go to Fan Fest with them. You're a big soccer fan. I'm going to just go ahead and assume if this girl came into your life in the summer, maybe it had something to do with that. But another mystery you need to solve for us is on the first day of school for your son this week, you took the day off, Melanie told us, and you're at Target with this mystery time, and things aren't adding up, and she has a lot of questions about what's been taking up your time. Is it Caroline taking up your time this week?
6: Yes, it was, because I took her to Target to get school supplies because I wanted to spend time with her and to get to know her better, because it's been so long.
8: You could have talked to me like an adult, and you could have, instead, you let me think the absolute worst thing was happening, and now it's actually, I mean, I have no problem with you spending time with your daughter. Of course, I want you to have a relationship if you have a daughter, but it's like you didn't think of anything else. You have a son. That means he has a sibling. So what, it doesn't make any sense. What were you thinking? You were just going to keep this a secret and separate from our entire life?
6: Yeah. Look, hey, Melanie, can you and I just talk privately and not, you know, in front of an audience? This doesn't feel right. Can I just call you right now?
7: Yeah, why don't we do that?
4: Why don't we do that? That makes a lot of
7: sense. A lot of information has been shared. Yep. And you got your answers. There is a mystery that I already know about. Your son now has a half-sibling, all the things. Y'all talk about it. And Melanie, if you don't mind, can we catch up with you on Monday and see how all this turns out? Because Monday's her first day of school and all that.
8: Yeah, of course. And maybe I'll have my brain attached again, I feel. Yes, okay.
4: Your head has to be turning right now. I couldn't even imagine.
8: I don't even know what
4: that is. He didn't cheat on you, but then sometimes I'll be like, maybe I'd rather have him cheat on me than find out he lied to me for 14 years.
7: It's not the ideal way to find out your husband has another child. But thank you so much for coming to us. I'm glad you got this information. You guys go have your conversation and we'll check in with you. You're welcome. Take care.
8: All right. Thank you.
4: Well, that's what happened last Thursday on The Rula Show with Eric.
1: Whoa.
4: Yeah, that was crazy, Every time I hear that, I go, oh, my. I'd rather have them cheat on me, I think.
7: I don't know about that.
4: Lying for that many years, but... The last time we spoke to Melanie was on Thursday. We have her right now. Melanie, welcome back to The Rula Show with Eric.
8: Hi, thank you.
2: Hey, wow. Melanie, what a crazy summer and crazy weekend.
4: We have so many questions for you. I want to know.
8: It's still crazy.
2: Yeah.
4: When you talked to him, what was his excuse for lying to you?
8: Honestly, he doesn't have one. No, he didn't. He just kept saying that I was scared to say it. I'm so stupid. It was so stupid. I'm really sorry. He does not have a good excuse. He knows it was so stupid. And I don't know, really, honestly, I think he was just scared. But it doesn't make it okay for me that he lied. I mean, we did talk. We hung up with you guys, talked for a while, and then we both actually came home early to talk, really talk. Mm-hmm. And I'm not over it, but...
4: How can you be?
8: We did talk it out. Right. I mean, it's because I have to deal with that this was happening for this long. But on a positive note, mm-hmm. I want him to have her in his life. And so we actually went over the weekend. I met her and her mom. And I kind of just
2: tuned
8: out.
2: You met them both already?
4: You met the mom. Okay. Nice.
2: Wow.
8: I met the mom.
2: That's really big of you. That's great.
8: You know what? He's my husband. He has a daughter. So, you know, I love him, and he has a daughter. I'm going to love her, too. And so, I'm going to welcome her into our life. So we met. She's lovely. What a sweet, beautiful, amazing young lady. I mean, she's a teenager.
2: Question for you. When you met the ex-girlfriend and the new daughter, mm-hmm. did you bring your son with you?
8: No, we didn't. So we want to kind of see how this pans out before we bring Joey in. And so until we see how this is going on, I don't want to bring Joey in to get attacked. He'll be so excited. He has an older sister.
4: Yeah, right? I mean, that's cool, but still, like, can you even trust that this ex of his, Melissa, is she going to be a flake again and then leave you guys? All of a sudden, your son becomes excited to have a sibling, and then all of a sudden...
8: Yep.
4: they leave again. That's what would scare me, since I know you, when you were talking and he was talking, saying how she was kind of a flake for the last 14 years.
8: Yeah, and so it's not the daughter I'm worried about. She's lovely. It's her mom.
2: Right.
8: There's a reason why I don't even like hearing her name usually. Now I'm going to have to, but yeah, it's still unsettling.
1: Well, what's going to happen now moving forward with the daughter in y'all's lives? Like, is there going to be, like, are y'all going to be financially responsible as well for her upbringing now that she's in town?
4: Yeah, maybe that's why the ex-girlfriend wanted to get him back with her.
2: Yeah.
4: Pay for stuff.
2: Melanie, now that you guys have met, do you think that she's wanting to get child support? Do you think she is going to try and drop the Caroline off on y'all that you guys have to take care of
4: like
2: her?
4: Like a motive, yeah. Is there a motive?
2: Like, why did she wait for 14 years to now bring his daughter around?
8: I don't know all the details yet. It's still very fresh. It's going to take some time, I think, to figure this out. As difficult as his ex was in the past, it does seem genuine, like maybe she got it together a little that she's back here. I don't know if it's for money. I can't get a read totally yet. I'm hoping that my instinct is right, that she does seem to want her daughter to have her dad.
4: All right. And I hope so.
8: I hope
4: for the best.
8: Me too.
2: Absolutely. Yeah. And you guys can hopefully go into the school year and being a part of her life.
4: He had so many chances to tell you.
8: I'm still processing. I'm not great with Ben right now. This is going to take me a while.
2: Absolutely.
8: To be able to piece this together, to trust him the same way. This is so big. But I also, at the same time, want to welcome in his daughter, because it's not her fault that he did that. So I don't want to take it out on her and be, you know, cold to the situation. So I think I have to process with him and I privately, and also that it doesn't affect her.
1: All right, well,
8: it's tough, guys. I don't know.
1: I'm really glad to hear that, you know, that she's being brought into the family now, and hopefully you guys could become a new family.
2: Together, spend holidays together. It's great. Melanie, we'll let you get back to work. Thank you so much for taking the time to give us an update, but I feel like we need an update on an update.
4: I know. Like, it's like Inception. Update.
8: I wish I had that next one for you.
4: All right. Take care, okay?
8: Thank you, guys.
1: Bye.
4: Bye. And then we're going to have a brand new Roses, of course, on Thursday at 7 a.m. Now, coming up next, I saw this, and I was like, first, I was like, I can't believe this is going to be a college degree that's coming. Right now, you go to certain colleges, I can tell you the colleges, where you can be an influencer. You can get an influencer degree. And I was like, that's stupid. But then I started thinking about it. I go, actually, it might not be dumb at all. And I'll tell you why. Because, I mean, a lot of us have media degrees here. You can say the same thing about that, right, Kev?
1: Yeah, we are the original influencers. Yeah. But is the age of the influencer coming to an end?
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7: I'm Cheetah Kraft, your morning meteorologist at KHOU 11.
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9: I'm Jennifer Reyna, your morning traffic anchor for KHOU 11.
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5: Oh, looks like a lot of people are calling, Sam.
6: Whee!
5: Let's take that call right there.
6: I wonder why.
7: He says...
8: You always miss the beginning of it.
6: Irvay says.
8: That's all we ever get.
7: Survey says.
6: Survey says we have Danny on the phone. Hey, Danny.
9: Hello. How are you guys doing?
6: I'm doing great. Well, it's great to hear from you, long lost friend. You are a winner for Olivia Dean.
5: Good job. You're calling 104.
9: Awesome. Yeah. I'm actually calling on behalf of my daughter.
6: You're not a huge fan?
5: No,
9: I mean, I love my daughter, and I love that she's a fan of Olivia Dean, and this is something that I know she's at work, and she couldn't call in, so I've just been listening on her behalf.
8: And look, what's your daughter's name?
5: What a dad.
9: Her name is Tia.
8: Tia.
6: Okay. How are you gonna tell her that you won these tickets? Like, do you have anything planned out yet?
5: Text her or you're going to call her?
9: No. I'm actually going to FaceTime her, actually.
6: Yay!
5: Nice.
6: I love that. Okay, yeah. Cool. Yeah, do that and then tell her, be like, I'm the dad of the year. You cannot ask for me anything else.
5: Yep, no birthday presents.
6: I got you. And then make sure she requests off Tuesday, August 25th, because that's when the concert is at Toyota Center, okay?
9: Yes, ma'am.
6: Okay, nice, awesome. I'm going to put you on hold, Danny, and we'll get you
8: I'll go get his information.
6: Okay, thanks, Kevin.
5: No, you guys stay here, because I want to bring this up.
6: Okay, go.
8: What happened?
6: Well, hold on, Danny. Sorry.
5: There's new degree I was talking about. I was teasing it.
8: Yes.
5: An influencer degree.
8: Yes.
5: Be an influencer.
8: Mm-hmm.
6: I thought you were talking about deodorant.
5: What?
8: A degree deodorant.
5: Degree is a degree, right?
6: Degree's deodorant.
8: Yeah, what? Degree
6: I
8: is deodorant.
6: You're talking about college. Okay, I'm listening.
5: What?
8: Yeah, like an influencer for degree deodorant.
5: Oh, yes.
8: Oh,
5: yes, to talk about deodorant.
6: Right? That's what I thought.
8: The wheels have come off this morning.
6: Yeah, we are. Deodorant. Okay, go ahead.
5: We might be one of the dumbest shows ever.
6: It's not dumb.
5: We all have degrees, but not the
6: deodorant type.
5: Yeah, Arizona State is offering a bachelor's degree in content creation. And at first I was like, really? But then I'm like, you know what? Maybe it is a good idea. Why not? Because there's all the schools with media, and then influencing is a big thing.
6: I think that's a great idea, because I feel like so many companies are still like, okay, well, do you have a college degree? Do you have experience? At least you're getting this hand in hand, where you're getting the college degree, and then you're also, quote unquote, getting experience because of the classes. You could hopefully use them on your resume and get connections that way.
5: And a lot of people are like, well, you just, you know, the people that really do it, they just, you know, they turn on the cameras,
6: they're
5: and they just have
6: organic.
5: That personality.
6: Mm-hmm.
5: But you know what? They don't know business. They can learn that
8: and
5: part.
8: A lot of businesses are looking for content creators to get their business virally, online, you know, clickbait, that kind of stuff. And you really have to know what you're doing.
5: And if you can pay one person that can do the podcasting, the production on camera,
6: all of it.
5: Social media, building the audience, marketing, business relationships, these things... You know, can make you valuable.
8: Yeah, it's a multimedia degree. You are editing. You are getting creative.
5: And I don't think it's going to go away, Kev.
8: No,
5: I think it's...
8: Because I have been seeing the stories about how the age of the influencer is coming to an end.
5: It'll just be different.
6: What?
5: It's not going to be just like...
6: Yeah, there's no way they're going away.
5: Yeah.
6: We're all on social media. Everything's like word of mouth of social media.
8: Regurgitating the story that I heard.
6: Well, your story is wrong.
5: Your story sucks.
6: Your story sucks.
8: I'm going to cite my sources.
6: Maybe you read it wrong, like you heard it wrong or something. I don't know. Awkward.
5: But yeah, a lot of colleges are starting to do this. I think it's a smart move.
6: I think it's a smart move, but I also think they should get a minor in something. I would recommend that. Yeah. Like, going back, if I could tell myself when I was back in college, if I could get a minor in something else, I don't know what it would be. Originally, I wanted it to be in French. Like, I was going to take French, and I was going to minor in that, and then I was going to do communication broadcasting, which I got my degree in. But I wish I would have done something.
5: I feel like every woman, when they're younger, they want to be a veterinarian.
6: Uh-huh.
5: And then learn French so they can go to Paris.
6: Yes.
5: And find love, just like Emily in Paris.
6: Yes. I also wanted to be a lawyer, though, too, because I love arguing.
5: Oh.
6: So my parents always thought I was going to be a lawyer. So I could argue and yell at people like Kevin. And then, but I don't like confronting people. So that wouldn't be very good because I feel like lawyers have to confront people.
5: Well, I mean, some lawyers are just nice and you just tell the facts and you'll be likable.
6: There's,
5: right? If you're likable.
6: Are there nice lawyers?
5: I mean, they might not be like, they act nice.
6: Right.
5: Think about, you're going to a jury. You have a jury
6: and you
5: there.
6: Have to, that's true.
5: If you're a jerk, why would you want, you're going to hate that person already. You know, we judge people.
6: Oh, yeah.
5: Everybody judges people. So I guess
6: you would, yeah, right. And Rilla always said that the people that used to be wanting to be a lawyer are now pretty much like actors or actresses because you have to put on a show and it's like theater. Yeah.
5: Yep.
6: So, I don't know. I'm just going to stay in my lane over here.
5: I also saw, where's your survey drop? Go ahead.
6: Oh, wait, hold on. I got to put it up. I'm ready.
7: Survey says
5: that women in the U.S. would rather have an extra $50 a week more than an active sex life. 50
8: women?
5: Bucks. Yeah, women.
6: Does my husband need to know about this $50?
5: Nope. 50 bucks.
6: Or more active.
5: $50.
6: Nah.
5: You know, every guy would be like, hell no, 50 bucks?
8: No.
5: Hell no.
6: No.
5: That's nothing.
6: No. If I could do, say,
5: how
6: like.
5: How about $1,000 a week?
6: $1,000
8: oh,
6: a week?
8: Geez.
5: But you could only do it once a week then.
6: Okay.
5: You're like, you do
6: sure.
5: that?
6: Yeah, I could
5: so you
6: do
5: got
6: that.
5: Two kids.
8: Because anyway.
6: $50 really does not go
5: that's what I'm saying, nowadays,
6: far nowadays at all.
5: Can you fill up your tank?
8: No.
6: Right, and I'm thinking like cosmetic things like nails or your hair or
5: your son's bad haircut.
6: If you wanted to get a facial or something like that, none of that is $50. It's all more expensive.
5: Yeah, true.
6: My kid's haircut was almost $50 and it looks so bad. And then daycare keeps messing it up and adding product in it. And now he looks like white trash.
5: he
6: looks like white trash.
8: And kind of bald.
6: He doesn't have the best hairline. And they're just really emphasizing that.
8: Yeah, the way that they did up his hair.
5: They're just laughing and have a good old time.
8: Yeah, it's fun. And if it's fun for him, then who cares?
5: But mommy's crying all day thinking of this haircut.
6: Still crying. Still
5: aww.
6: Dying.
5: If you missed that, that was around 6:40, I think,
6: that's
5: this morning,
6: fine.
5: Right?
6: Don't even, yeah, don't 6:40. Even go back to listen, to that. Go listen back to like Eric's stories or Kevin's fail that happened at 8 a.m.
5: Oh, yeah, if you want to hear that a good fail, great. 8 a.m., that was
6: maybe
5: great.
6: I'll do that for my CM Spotlight.
8: My fail?
6: Yes.
8: Okay, you know what happens when you draw first yeah. blood.
5: And I think Kevin's ears, I think it's finally happened, the DJ thing.
6: I'm not attacking
8: also,
6: Kevin.
8: Also, I have a hoodie on and I'm trying to listen through a hoodie because it's still 13 degrees in
6: it's
8: here.
6: It's so cold.
5: You know, I'm sure it'll be nice and hot in the wintertime, guys. It'll go the opposite way.
6: No, that's why we're hoping to get this fixed. I'd rather be cold. I'm not complaining. I'd rather be cold because, Kevin, you will have to be here. I cannot function here when it's so hot.
8: I know. I'm like a little lizard.
6: I can't function.
5: Yeah, you're the only one.
8: Take some clothes off.
5: Well, tomorrow, Rula will be, she's back. She's flying back today. Tomorrow, we have Revenge. And we have True Crime Tuesday. We're bringing that back. It's been a while. We're going to do that at 8 o'clock. Ask the Attorney with Adam Ramsey. He'll be in here around 8:20. So if you have some personal injury questions, you know, especially with the new school year, things happening, what happens if your kid gets injured on a bus? Is this school, you go
8: right.
5: to the school? Could you do that? I don't know.
6: Right.
5: Like, I know police, you can't, right? They have the certain laws. You can't go after them.
8: That's what we learned from Adam Ramsey. We learn a lot from him when he comes in here and things to take precautions on.
5: Yeah, so we'll talk. We got Revenge, True Crime Tuesday, Ask the Attorney, and so much more. That's tomorrow on the Tuesday edition of The Rula Show with Eric. We'll see you guys tomorrow morning.
6: Woo!
5: Bye.
8: Bye.
6: Bye. I'm still here.
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21: I'm Cheetah Kraft, your morning meteorologist at KHOU 11.
22: 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I don't. I'll have your forecast before you walk out the door. Start ready and make the move to KHOU 11 Morning News.
23: I'm Jennifer Reyna, your morning traffic anchor for KHOU 11.
24: 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I won't. I've got your headache-free traffic routes before you even head out. 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

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Nearly 50% of employees arrive late to work on Mondays. Looking at you, Special K. And if you're in the market for buying a car, Monday is the best day to buy a car. So you have a great Monday, okay? And thanks for hanging with me.

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Get ready. Triple digit heat in H-Town this week. What's going on? It's your girl Sam hanging out with you. And I hope that your building has AC and that you can enjoy cold water all day long. Go get that hot coffee. Get that iced coffee. Thanks for hanging with me.

0: I just joked that 50% of employees are going to be late today because it's a Monday. What's going on? It's Sam hanging out with you here on 104.1 KRVE. Why do you seem like you're in such a rush, girl?
1: I'm at work. I'm about to clock into work.
0: Well, I appreciate you giving KRVE a call. 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Okay, girl?
1: Okay, thank you.

Taking the steps instead of the elevator, in theory, sounds great. And you have a lower risk of dying from a heart disease, 39%, 24% lower risk of dying from any cause if you take the stairs compared to the elevator. But it is Houston. We're in triple-digit heats. Like, I'm going to take the elevator whenever I can. It's KRBE.

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I'm a girl that loves tattoos, okay? But to get matching tattoos with an ex? Now I got some questions. Ariana Grande seemingly gets matching tattoos with ex Ricky after rumors that they're back together. Girl, what are you doing? It's KRBE. It's cute, though.

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Have you never made the Dean's List at school? It doesn't matter. KRBE wants you to join our Dean's List to go see Olivia Dean on her Art of Loving live tour when she's here at Houston Toyota Center August 25th. Whenever you hear the little sounder, just be caller 104 until 6 p.m. And I'll tell you when to call. It's not right now. I could be-

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0: perked up when I said $45 and dead bush. What am I talking about? A woman is spray painting her dead bush green to avoid HOA penalties. Other days, we've talked about this on The Realist Show with Eric about HOAs and how they charge you for certain things. Well, this woman said that her plants just kept dying over and over and over again. And because her HOA keeps charging her $45 penalties for them to replant the bush, she decided to spray paint it green to match the bushes beside it that aren't dying. And in her video, she's so funny. She's like, it's not dead no more, Becky. They're going to be like, how did it get green? I don't know how it got green, but it's green, baby. And I think it looks better is what she's saying as she is spray painting this dead bush green. Now, a lot of people are commenting saying this is genius. This is a creative solution. And other people are just so frustrated with why she just won't replace this dead bush. But if you're a homeowner and you do not have a green thumb, then you understand this frustration. I would probably spray paint mine too. Would you? Hit me up. KRBE's text line 37530. Have you seen this video and would you do something this silly?
1: Your backyard oasis is impressive. Now you just need a way to drown out the neighbors.
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1: Yes, you made it onto KRBE's Dean's List. Olivia Dean on her Arts of Loving live tour, Houston Toyota Center, August 25th. All yours, girl.
2: Oh, my God. That is so amazing. I'm going to take my sister.
1: Yay! You guys are going to have the best time ever. You can wear matching outfits or maybe just buy Olivia Dean's tour swag. You guys are going to have the best time. Thanks so much for hanging out with KRVE.
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0: 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Anything fun? 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
1: Not really right now. I'm still working.
0: Ah, that's why you're whispering. I just got my winner for Olivia Dean tickets, but don't worry. You're still in that window until 6 p.m., okay? Why am I whispering back?
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5: 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No judgment. Whatever you're doing, we see you. We appreciate you. 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

0: things that I've got.
1: How's it going, love? How you doing? Happy Monday. It's 104.1 KRBE. Audrey Rose checking in with you. And OMG, did you see the video that was going viral of Karol G and Bruno Mars performing Risk It All together? I mean, after watching that on social media over the weekend, look, I need a whole album from them, okay? Top to bottom. We're on an hour nonstop, so let's get it going, love. For

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See, I was getting an argument with my husband over the weekend because he keeps saying that it's too soon to be decorating for Halloween. Because listen, love, I have been in my spooky vibe. I think I've just been over this heat. 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

0: rolling around here, girl. What a 4.1 KRBE. What you getting into today?
1: I got to get my Starbucks 6 first. 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
0: Caffeine so we can dip the kids.
1: Exactly. 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

0: It's Kevin and Audrey, and it's time for Car Line Comedy. But who else is going to be there?
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Man, I keep hearing such good things about her concert. I can't believe she's going to be here next week. It's 104.1 KRBE, Audrey Rose, Olivia Dean, hitting the Toyota Center, and we want to get you on our Dean's list. And you don't even have to make all A's for it, love. So when you hear the sounder, the Olivia Dean sounder, go off between now and 6, you're going to be caller 104, and we're going to hook you up with tickets. Yeah, that easy. 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

Oh my gosh, I feel like we've all had this moment before where we get mad at our HOA, right? It's what if I would care if we resonate with you. But the video of the lady spray painting her bushes because she was sick of getting fines from her HOA, I mean, it's gone absolutely viral. And honestly, it's an idea where I'm like, man, I should have thought of that myself. Could have saved me some trouble with my own HOA. It's KBE. The more

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Happy Monday to you, love. It's 104.1 KRBE, Audrey Rose hanging with you. And thank you so much for telling your smart speaker to play KRBE. Like, I appreciate it. Besties hang out. You did it right in time, too, because we got to get into our daily juice. That's coming up here in less than 3 minutes.

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3: Okay, you know, we always like to say this thing of we're trying to conserve our energy, protect our peace. But you know, the biggest drainer of your energy isn't what you're doing. It's what you're pretending. What I mean by that is you're pretending to like the situation. You're pretending to agree. Pretending to be fine. Pretending costs more energy than any physical task you'll ever perform, love. So authenticity, it's the most efficient energy strategy that exists. Be authentic to yourself and be honest, too. It's okay to be honest and it's okay for everybody not to like you. It happens. That's life. You got this, though. That's your Daily Juice.
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0: It's KRBE. 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You're calling me because you want to talk about the weekend.
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1: Season, they call it a dunkstronaut. Astronaut Duncan. I'm kind of here for it, man. The leak photo looks kind of cool. Carrie Eve.

KRBE. Good afternoon, love. Hope you're having a great day on purpose. You know, my mom always says that. So I always got to pass Mama Rose's advice. Because, you know, you listen to your mama, they always give you the best advice. So have a great day on purpose. You got this.

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And listen, love, if you want to see her next week at the Toyota Center, remember, you are listening out not for her song, but for the Dean's List sounder. You can go off any moment, anytime today. It's KBE.

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Okay, Bruno's on a roll with that song right there. It's been at the top of the charts for over 30 weeks. 30 weeks. He just knocked off SZA's record. We'll see if he can beat The Weeknd. It's Carrie B. E.

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2: Hey, this is Sabrina Carpenter. Houston.

Okay, I know FIFA just wrapped up. We had a huge summer here in the city, but FIFA might be coming back in a different way than you expect to, love. We're going to get into it coming up next. I don't have to go anywhere. It's KRBE.

0: I mean, we liked it so much, we might as well try to do it twice. It's 104.1 KRBE. What's up, love? Good afternoon. Audrey Rose hanging with you. I'm talking about FIFA. You know, the World Cup, we kind of went soccer crazy in this city. We really did. And did you hear that our city has officially tried to put a bid for getting the Women's World Cup here in Houston? So this wouldn't happen until 2031. And not only did we put a bid for that, I think the city put a bid for a couple of other events too, including like the NCAA championships. We'll see what happens with those. But FIFA World Cup Women's Edition, I'm so here for that. Shouldn't say kinda. I'm here for that. I'm here to go a little soccer crazy again. Now, my question is, will it be as hot as it was? And if we can get just a little bit more shade on some of the FIFA activations, if we get it, I'm manifesting here. We get more shade. Oh, this is 100% we can do this. You know. I also wonder if the fans will be just as fun and just as like crazy with their energy as they were for the men's championship. We'll see. It's KVE.
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I don't know. I feel like on the Daily Debate today, we're going to test how much you love your significant other. 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Would you do it? 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
7: It's

myself all up in my feels. That song always reminds me of my grandmother, because we used to like to watch Fast and Furious movies together. She had a thing for Vin Diesel whenever she was alive before she passed. 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Now, listen, love, we are having a great date on purpose. 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
0: Oh, you're trying to get on the Dean's list? Did you do good in school today? Did you get all A's?
1: I did.
0: Girl, well, A must have said for awesome because you're calling 104. You gotta go check out Olivia Dean. Of Loving Tour. It is hitting the Toyota Center next Tuesday, August 25th, and you got a pair of tickets, girl. Congrats.
1: Oh my gosh, yeah.
0: Now you got to figure out who you're taking, what you're wearing. I hear the show is amazing, so you'll be singing all night long.
1: Oh my gosh, I think I'm going to cry.
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1: Hey, what's going on? 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

Okay, so if you're trying to improve your health just a little bit and you want to do some small things, just take the stairs, love. 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They were saying about 6 flights of stairs a day can actually help reduce any of heart disease. There you go.

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0: Yes, not like a little throwback gets through your day. Happy Monday, love. You are conquering. It's a brand new week. And you know you got this. It's 104.1 KRBE, Audrey Rose. What's up, love?
1: Hi, Audrey Rose. I'm Kimberly.
0: Kimberly, I swear I can feel your positive vibes all through this phone line. So thank you so much. It's keeping me going.
1: No problem. 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I really love

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1: 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Somebody's gotten their payback with revenge. Her man told her kissing another woman is not cheating. So she's done something to get revenge. 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

0: First of all, we got to address the elephant in the room. Audrey is dressed up today. She's wearing like a really nice skirt. She's got a top on. She's got like a, like, you're dressed hearts. In layers.
1: I have hearts in there. It's hearts.
0: I got to say something. Well, anytime you come into the studio, you got your hair done all nice, your makeup is on, and you're not, you don't.
1: I'm not bumming it, basically. That's what I'm trying to say. I'm not bumming it today.
0: You normally look very casual. And today.
1: That's kind of being nice, everybody. It's because I live in jeans and a t-shirt and graphic tees.
0: She's normally wearing graphic tees.
1: Yes, I am. I'm a graphic tee girl.
0: I know your cycle too, because I know it's like, I haven't seen her wear this one t-shirt. Today is the day.
1: So, you're such a little.
0: So will you tell me why you're all dressed nice? Like, what's going on? I'm very curious.
1: I just was feeling really good today. Yeah. I just wanted to just do something different.
0: I do that every now and then.
1: Yeah, it was just more so like, it's hot. I thought it would be something different. It was laundry day, and I was like, well, I haven't worn this jean skirt, like, really since rodeo.
0: Just did it for yourself.
1: Just dress up today.
0: Make yourself feel good.
1: Yeah. I just was in a good mood. And then we were giving out Olivia Dean tickets today, and I was, like, in a loving mood. I was listening to that album, getting dressed this morning.
0: Uh-huh.
1: That's probably what it is.
0: I feel like there's something you're not telling me. I'm going to pull it out of you before the end of the show.
1: There's nothing that I'm not telling you. Like, I just was in a good mood. Can't I just, like, feel good and want to dress up and feel happy and confident with my jokes and whatnot today? Can I just live? Can a girl just live?
0: All right. Fine. Keep it to yourself.
1: Can a girl just
0: keep your
1: just
0: secrets to yourself.
1: There is no secrets. Can a girl just live? There's no secrets.
0: All right. We've got Carline Comedy speaking to your jokes. Audrey's going to be telling the jokes, and then we want to hear from you in just a few minutes while you're waiting in the car line with the show. We've got our daily debate, which should be a fun one today.
1: Yeah.
0: This is going to be an interesting discussion, and we're getting this week off to a fantastic start together. Hanging out.
1: Wait. And they're in the window for the Olivia Dean tickets.
0: Oh, yes. You just mentioned that.
1: Get on the Dean's list.
0: The Dean's list.
1: Yeah.
0: Olivia Dean's list to win those tickets. You keep listening for the cue to call in and win with 104.1 KRBE. It's Kevin and Audrey.
2: Hi, good afternoon from the Bell Furniture Unbeatable Prices Traffic Desk. I-45 southbound at the Hardy Toll Road. An accident was cleared. There's still a few minutes of stop and go to get through. Katy Freeway eastbound at I-45. There is construction on the connecting ramp. If you are on North Sam Houston Parkway eastbound at the Hardy Toll Road, there is construction delays. I'm Becca Parker with your KRBE traffic check.
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3: That's right. 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
2: 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Audrey Rose, are you ready to grace us with some humor?
3: I am ready. Okay. So, why did the orange lose the race?
2: Why did the orange lose the race?
3: Yeah.
2: Because he wasn't peeling well.
3: No, it ran out of juice.
2: Oh, ran out of juice.
3: Okay. What about this one? Why are pirates called pirates?
2: Why are pirates called pirates?
3: Yeah.
2: I don't know.
3: They just are.
2: Don't ask questions.
3: Why do cows have hooves and not feet?
2: Why do they have hooves and not feet? I don't know.
3: Because they lactose. This one just was a funny one. It's not really anything you need to do. How about two sheep walk into a bar?
2: A bar.
3: And that's all I got today. I'm really proud of myself.
2: It's a setup without a punchline.
3: There is.
2: Setup is the punchline.
3: I just wanted to say bar.
2: Two sheep walk into a bar. Part two of Carline Comedy, as usual. Stars you.
3: Those
2: were actually very good jokes today.
3: Were they clever?
2: Those were good. Yeah, I got it. Hats off to you, Audrey Rose.
3: Thank you.
2: You're stepping up your game.

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4: Happy Monday, it's Paul.
3: Paul! Hey, friend!
4: Hey, yes. So what did the nuclear physicist have for lunch?
5: What did the nuclear physicist have for lunch?
6: Tell us.
4: Fission chips.
3: Fission chips. Fission chips. Yeah. Oh, that was a good one, Paul.
6: That was a good one.
3: It's Kevin and Audrey. Give us your name and give us your joke.
7: Aria. What did the digital clock say to the grandfather clock?
3: Yeah.
7: Hey, Grandpa, look, no hands.
3: No hands.
6: Yeah. Oh, that was cute.
3: No Thank you, Aria. It's Kevin and Audrey. Give us your name and give us your joke.
8: John!
4: It's Monday again, my peach.
3: I know.
6: Sure is.
3: I know.
6: But we're almost done with it.
4: I just want y'all two knuckleheads

0: to know that Carline Comedy bring out the laughs, especially on a Monday.
1: Yeah.
0: So thank you, Kevin Quinn, and thank you, Audie Rose.
1: Thank you, John.
2: You're welcome.
1: We need them. Let's get some chuckles.
0: What do you call a religious grasshopper?
1: I know this.
2: A religious
1: grasshopper. A praying mantis.
2: What?
0: Yum, yum, yum, yum, yum, yum, yum, yum,
1: yum. Yes, I
0: got it. Well, why was I going to do that joke? And I wasn't going to do it.
2: John.
1: It's been a while since we've eaten one of your jokes, John.
2: Kevin took it right from you, too. Darn. Right.
0: Once in a great time, y'all do that.
1: See you, buddy.
0: How's it going, guys?
1: Bye. It's Kevin and Audrey. Give us your name. Give us your joke.
3: My name's Jessa, and my joke is, who liked Audrey's joke?
1: Who liked Audrey's joke?
2: Oh, it's a joke from me. Who?
3: Everybody.
1: Everybody. Ah, that was a good sheet follow-up.
4: I love it.
1: Bye.
3: Bye.

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0: Do you think it's a symptom of late-stage capitalism or just how crazy the internet is? Or is it really, like, telling how wild the economy is for everybody right now? You go on the internet, you swipe a little bit on Instagram or TikTok, whatever, social media in general, and you see stuff like this, these hypothetical money-making questions and opportunities. They get stranger and stranger every day. People talking about, would you be willing for $1,000 to drink a liter of bathwater from your significant other? Like your husband takes a bath.
1: And I just drink his bathwater?
0: And you drink his dirty bathwater. For $1,000.
1: For $1,000.
0: I feel like the internet posing that question, because it, like, this question went viral on the internet, like, over the weekend.
1: Uh-huh.
0: I feel like it's just, like, a symptom of what kind of economy we're in. Because, like, I'm telling you, Audrey, 81% of people who answered this question said, yeah, they would do that.
1: Okay, see, for me, it's like, if Michael's not listening, I don't think he's listening. I think he's distracted right now.
0: You wouldn't do it.
1: Yeah, that's nasty. I don't want to drink dirty bath water.
0: I'm surprised because you're the girl that says, if it's free, it's for me.
1: I mean, it is.
0: You're the girl that takes home all the leftover food from the free food that we get at the...
1: Sure do, along with Special K. Yes, I do. Now, listen, but there's a difference. Okay, free food and dirty bath water, like my husband's dirty bath water. But you want me to drink a liter of that? Like, ugh. No. It's like my love has a limit, okay?
0: My love has a limit. How much money is
1: this bath water?
0: How much money would it incentivize you? How much money would make you do it?
1: See, now you're trying to get me in trouble. If I answer this, I got to go home. And sometimes he listens to our show, so you're going to get me in trouble. Because I feel like, for me, if it's the opposite, I expect him to want to drink all my bath water.
0: All my bath water.
1: He should want to drink all this.
0: For free, baby.
1: All
0: get
1: this.
0: In here with a straw.
1: All right? It's like coconut
0: Mama
1: oil.
0: Mama wants you to slurp it all up.
1: Because he knows I use that coconut oil and that shea butter.
0: It's going to taste like coconut. Shea butter.
1: But yeah, maybe for $5,000.
0: $5,000.
1: I would just do a cup. I couldn't do a liter. What about you?
0: Yeah, I would do it for $1,000.
1: What?
0: My wife's pretty clean.
1: You said that without any hesitation. $1,000, you would just do it?
0: Yeah, I would drink.
1: Drink a whole liter?
0: A liter of my wife's bath water for $1,000.
1: Dirty bath water? You would drink it up?
0: I mean, I'm not gonna enjoy it. Can I make it into a cocktail? Or several cocktails.
1: I'll tell you this. I posted this on our Facebook page a little early because I'm finishing doing our post. And somebody said, yes, probably have had worse in my mouth before. So why not?
0: Yeah, that's exactly.
1: That's what William said.
0: Why not? Yeah. Right?
1: All right. We've fallen.
0: This is today's Daily Debate. We want to know how our audience lines up on this. Would you drink your significant other's bath water for $1,000? I'm predicting right now this is going to fall along economic lines. Like, anybody who is, like, really, really comfortable, like, making a lot of money is probably like, hell no, I wouldn't do that.
1: I'm like, I'm not drinking your bath water. And then the other side, well, I don't know. We might get some freaky people this that are like, also, I love bath water. Yeah. I love to drink it all the time.
0: Right. this also might really surprise us. We might have some, like people who are in, like, really freaky relationships, very wealthy folks. I want to hear from you.
1: That do this on a regular?
0: I want to hear. Anybody in the lifestyle want to chime in on this?
1: Oh, my gosh. We have technology to change your voice.
0: Right. 833-390-5723. Would you drink the bath water of your significant other for $1,000? Is that enough of an incentive?
1: Or what other amount would you do it for?
0: Right.
1: Yeah. Curious.
0: This is going to be a weird one. This is today's Daily Debate with Kevin and Audrey, KRBE.
2: Hi, good afternoon from the Bell Furniture Unbeat a Bell Prices Traffic Desk. West Sam Houston Tollway, southbound at Westheimer. There's a stalled heavy truck on the right shoulder. It's got you slow from Memorial. West Park Tollway, westbound at Highway 6. A stalled car is blocking the right lane. You're jammed up for an extra few minutes. I-45 North Freeway, southbound at I-10. There is road work on the connecting ramp. North Sam Houston Parkway, eastbound at the Hardy Toll Road. There is some construction delays. I'm Becca Parker with your KRBE traffic check.
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39: It's the

0: Browsing social media over the weekend, Audrey and I both ran into this. It was an online poll randomly asking, would you drink your significant other's bathwater for $1,000? So that's today's daily debate. We want to know. Would you do that? Because it sounds kind of gross to me, although I would do it for $1,000.
1: See, yeah, no, you're going to have to up the money. I can't do it for $1,000.
0: Yeah.
1: No, thank you.
0: I mean, you know.
1: I mean, I love my husband. I hope he's not listening today. Because, see, now you're going to start like a
0: he's a hairy guy.
1: I know.
0: You
1: got
0: to think about how, like, getting, like...
1: Oh, I already do think about that.
0: Random hairs in your mouth when you're drinking bath water.
1: Yeah, and I don't want that. A liter of that? You gotta drink all that down?
0: What about you? Line three, would you drink your significant other's bath water for $1,000?
2: I sure would. I'll do it for $500.
1: $500?
2: I mean, I'm ready to put my mouth everywhere else on her. What's the, I mean, you know, I'll be hydrated. I might need that water.
0: You might need the water.
1: No,
0: yeah,
1: doesn't.
0: It's a hot. We live in a hot state. Texas in the middle of summer is a hot state. You're right.
2: You know, what I would do, I'd bottle it up, put it in the freezer, go outside, work up a good sweat, and then come inside, just down it. I mean, it's only a liter, right?
0: Yeah, just 1 liter. Yeah.
1: Freak.
0: Yeah.
2: I've had my mouth on the reservoir body. What's a little bit of water going to do?
0: Audrey is fanning herself right now. She's
1: no,
0: got this.
1: I am not fanning myself. Yes. My mouth is on the floor. He said he'd go out, work hard, and drink it all down. Like,
2: you know what I mean?
0: Yeah.
2: I'm hydrated. I might need that.

0: app from the App Store and Google Play so you can take us with you on all your devices.
1: Mm-hmm.
0: Don't miss us. You know, this seems like a crazy headline until you break it down. Apparently, we prefer TikTok to mom for cooking advice.
1: Yeah, I'll agree with that.
0: Isn't it funny, though? I mean, like, when you think about it, it's like 1 in 5 Americans prefer getting our cooking tips from online influencers over our own mother.
1: You know what it is? It's because they make things look so appetizing. And then when I think about my mom's cooking, no offense to my mom's cooking, it was good, but it didn't look like this. It didn't look like immaculate and whatnot.
0: I need to fully offend my mom and her cooking because my mother was not. She's not it in the kitchen. She's got plenty of other wonderful qualities. That woman is great. She's just.
1: Just cooking wasn't her thing?
0: Cooking is just, God bless her, but that was.
1: Does she even have a signature dish like your mom? Does she have one?
0: You know, I think she really thought she was great at making like French onion soup. There might be one or two other things that she really was proud of.
1: Aw.
0: But yeah.
1: My mom's was like, it was her au gratin potatoes and her mac and cheese. But then the mac and cheese, she slowly like failed. I started dating Michael and then he brought mac and cheese and it like blew it out of the water.
0: Blew your mom's out of the water.
1: Yeah.
0: My mom never met a box she didn't like to open.
1: Or
0: a can or a kit. You know?
1: Or a hamburger helper that she did not love. A flavor she didn't like.
0: She definitely excelled at like opening boxes and cans, you know, when it came to making dinner.
1: Man, me and your mom are definitely friends then.
0: Yeah. It's so funny. Most of us would prefer to get our cooking advice from online influencers than our own mom. It's kind of weird.
1: Yeah.

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1: Do we have homework?
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0: This came from an online poll that Audrey and I found over the weekend. People asking, would you drink your significant other's bathwater for $1,000? What kind of economy are we in when this is the public discourse we're having online? I know we're just as depraved bringing it up on the radio, but people are actually, like, 80% of people said, yes, I would gladly drink the bathwater, the dirty bathwater of my spouse or my significant other for a $1,000 payday.
1: See, now, I personally, I can't do it. I can't do it. And I thought it was so funny that, like, the ladies haven't called us or sounded off on this so far with this debate. We haven't, not one single
0: We've
1: one
0: heard
1: has
0: from
1: called.
0: A few guys.
1: Yeah.
0: I personally
1: saying that they would
0: take the money. Audrey is like, no,
1: absolutely
0: I can't do
1: not.
0: It.
1: And I'm glad.
0: I know how dirty my husband is.
1: Well, see, I'm bringing that up. Not that he's dirty. Don't put yeah. those foot in my, not that he's dirty. It's just that some of the women on social media have been sounding off here. Deanna said, absolutely not. Now for $1 trillion, tax-free, parentheses, I will bring my own ice and cup and make my husband watch.
0: $1 trillion.
1: $1 trillion.
0: All right, listen. When we're talking hypothetical scenarios, $1,000 as a like a fear factor type challenge, that's like reasonable. I could see somebody offering you $1,000 to do this. No one's going to offer you $1 trillion to drink bathwater.
1: I love that she said that. Sonia said, I don't mind drinking his bathwater, but I do have a problem with ingesting soap. So hard no.
0: Hard no. Listen, I take a bath almost every night, and I very rarely use soap when I'm doing it. It's mostly just a sitting in the water soaking thing.
1: You don't put soap in there or nothing like that when you're... What?
0: I don't...
1: What about the bubbles and all that?
0: Well,
1: nothing?
0: I do... sometimes I'll do... I'll do, you know, the bath salts or a bath bomb.
1: Oh, the aromatherapy bombs? Yeah.
0: But most of the time, my nightly bath ritual is not for cleaning myself. It's for just relaxing.
1: And luxuriating.
0: There might be a little Calgon take me away, you know what I mean? But it's not... I don't... Like, I take a shower in the morning to
1: Yeah, but then you go out in the world all day. It's still dirty. It's still dirty bathwater to me.
0: Well,
1: dirt is dirt.
0: Dirt is dirt, right. And that's what the bath will... The bath rinse... It's a rinsing bath.
1: I don't see Renee drinking any of that whatsoever. All right? We don't even need to get her on the line. I know she's not going to drink that.
0: Yeah.
1: You think she would drink it? Your wife?
0: No, probably not. No. I drink her bath water
1: for $1,000. Just tell her it's a rinsey rinse, babe.
0: It's a rinsey rinse.
1: It's a rinsey rinse.
0: Yeah, I'm clean.

0: 104.1 KRBE. It's Kevin and Audrey. Can we hit this story, this neighbor versus neighbor dispute? It's a good one. We got to get to this in a few minutes because this went down, of course, in Florida. And this is one of those stories. Somebody ended up arrested, and it was assault with a deadly dog turd, right?
1: No.
0: If you think your neighborhood is bad, you don't like one of your neighbors, just be glad that you don't live next door to this guy.
1: Yeah, that's true. Let's hear next.

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0: We always get the best stories here in the studio, and this one is about two neighbors going at it in Florida. One of the guys is facing multiple charges. Deputies say the dispute was over dog crap. It turned violent.
1: Isn't that so crazy? Because you know when you're in your neighborhood and you're walking around, you see those neighbors that don't pick up after their dog and they just leave it in your yard. I know that's annoying. Slowly but surely, it's annoying.
0: It always brings out the worst in people, too, when someone doesn't pick up after their pet.
1: Uh-huh.
0: You know, they first put out those, like,
1: passive-aggressive signs. Yep.

0: You know what I'm talking about?
1: Yeah, clean up after a dog.
0: It's got a picture of a pooping dog with a circle and an X through it. No pooping here! You know? Or be kind and pick up your crap.
1: Yes.
0: Yeah. Anyway, apparently, one guy complained, and the other guy picked up the dog crap, walked over to his neighbor's house, and threw it at him. And hit him! And hit him!
1: Hit him?
0: Hit him with dog, flying dog poop.
1: Oh, man. It would have been on and popping after that.
0: Yeah, that's when it did. That's what happened. It turned physical after that. Then one of the dudes punched the other guy in the head. And then the other guy lifted up a scooter and threw it at him. Things went down in the DMs.
1: Heaven. Okay, so I understand why police had to be called. So somebody was arrested? Somebody went to jail?
0: Yeah.
1: Yeah, that's nasty. Now,
0: assault with a deadly dog turd.
1: I feel like this would never be you, because you're one of those people where I feel like that you are so conscious of like not doing this and being that bad neighbor that didn't you tell me one time that you picked up like a turd bare hand?
0: I did. Yeah. You're right. I'm so embarrassed about that story too. I can't believe you brought that up.
1: I can't believe you
0: did
1: it.
0: I was on a walk with one of my multiple Frenchies. And
1: I ran out of poo bags
0: because they're machines. They are crap machines, these animals.
1: And because Kevin was feeling like guilt. You were having like, I don't know, anxiety or something. Like,
0: well, you don't just leave it behind. You can't leave it behind.
1: If I don't have a poo bag, you leave it behind. And you say, look, I'm sorry. I'll come back and get it. But I'm not picking that up barehanded.
0: I did. I picked
1: you
0: it up.
1: Barehanded picked it
0: barehanded.
1: Up? That's nuts.
0: You know what? You can always wash your hands later.
1: You better wash your hands touching those buttons on that. Ew, don't sniff your hand.
0: Ew. You know how many times I've shaken your hand since I did that?
1: I'm never taking any snacks or anything from you. Ew.

0: 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I'm Vita Bell Price's traffic desk. Heads up in downtown, I-45 Gulf Freeway northbound at Emancipation Avenue. There's a wreck in the right lane. You're stacked up from Calhoun. North Sam Houston Parkway westbound at 59. There is a car fire in two right lanes. Use caution there. It's slow from Wilson. 610 North Loop eastbound at I-45. Watch for a stalled car on the connecting ramp. I'm Becca Parker with your KRBE traffic check.
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0: When's it going to happen, Audrey Rose? When are we going to get on the Dean's list?
1: What? Okay, listen. You're listening out for the Dean's sounder to check out Olivia Dean.
0: Yeah.
1: Next Tuesday at the Toyota Center. That's where she's going to be. It happens all the way up until 6.
0: Keep listening. We're going to get you in soon. Kevin and Audrey and KRBE.

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0: There's a woman who's in a fight with her HOA, and she's going viral because what she did to retaliate is so relatable. This whole thing is relatable. It's blowing up online. We got to talk about her story next. It's 104.1 KRVE, Kevin and Audrey. If you live in a neighborhood with an HOA and you've ever had frustrations in dealing with them,
1: this is going to be the story for you.
0: Yeah, you're definitely going to love this because the beauty of how she handled herself is great. It's next.

0: I think we can all agree that HOAs can sometimes get on our nerves. The overreach that happens in some neighborhoods is out of control.
1: Yeah, the amount of warnings and fines and all these other things.
0: Now, sometimes they keep our property values up and they serve a nice, service in the neighborhood. But sometimes
1: they can feel like they're picking on you.
0: Oh, man.
1: Yeah,
0: and there's one woman who is going viral for her post when she had a dead bush in her front yard that caught the attention of her homeowners association. They've been fining her for her dead bush, giving her warnings and everything else. And instead of taking it out, planting a new bush, she decided that she was going to spray paint the bush.
2: It's not dead no more, Becky. It's not dead no more.
0: Spray painting it green right now.
2: They're going to be like, how did it get green? I don't know.
0: I love it.
1: Honestly, I feel like, man, she had a genius idea right there. Why didn't anybody else think about that? Did anybody else watch that video and think, why didn't I think about
0: it? It's good as new. It's beautiful. Beautiful.
1: Nobody will ever know.
0: Green hedge right in the front yard. You know, why should I pay for new landscaping when I could just buy this, $3 can of
1: Forest
0: Krylon?
1: Green spray paint and just spray my face.
0: The Rust-Oleum. Screw you, HOA. That woman is my hero.
3: 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Unbeatable Bell Prices Traffic Desk. 610 South Loop eastbound at I-45. There's a stalled vehicle on the exit ramp. It's got you slow for an extra 5 minutes from South Wayside. 288 South Freeway southbound at Airport. There's a wreck in the left lane. You're jammed up from the 610 South Loop. I-45 Gulf Freeway northbound at Emancipation Avenue. An accident takes out the right lane. Calhoun is where things get extra slow. I'm Becca Parker with your KRBE traffic check.
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0: Hey, you. 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

0: people talk about the weirdest things on the internet. Like, we saw this viral question pop up on Instagram and TikTok over the weekend. Would you drink your significant other's bath water for $1,000?
1: Yeah.
0: That's a hypothetical.
1: $1,000. You're going to have to come up with more money for me.
0: Audrey won't do it.
1: I can't.
0: I'd take your money all day. My wife's generally pretty clean. She's got good hygiene. I'll drink her bath water for $1,000. 1 liter is how much we're talking about. 1 liter of bath water for $1,000. Would you do it? 833-390-5723. If you want to weigh in on today's daily debate, we're also talking on Facebook and Instagram. You could text us to 37530. Mr. Awesome's on line three. He's always a good time for weighing in on the daily debate. What do you think, man?
2: Is this before or after soap?
1: Oh, this is a soap. It's their bath water, so they've got to have soap in it.
0: Are you saying soap?
2: Yeah, soap. So like, if she just soaked in the water, like if she was just like chilling in the water, just relaxing.
0: Yeah,
2: that's different than throwing the soap into it, right?
0: That's true. You're right. I mean, listen. I don't think
1: no,
0: she has to get
1: him off easy. We're gonna say she's lathered. She's
0: she had
1: soapy,
0: lather.
1: And
0: it's
1: she's
0: soapy water.
1: Yeah, and she's soaked in it.
0: Ooh,
1: would you drink it?
2: Then I'm gonna say no. Yeah. I'm not putting soap like that. No.
0: Right. Yeah. That's kind of gross. What if it's generally clean water that she's just soaked in?
2: For $1,000, sure, why not?
0: What if she just went on a 5 mile run?
1: And you got all that sweaty goodness in there.
0: You just went on a five, or she just mowed the lawn.
2: Sweat is mostly water anyway, so there's now extra electrolytes in the water.
0: Yeah.
1: Okay. Oh my gosh.
2: For $1,000, I mean, maybe like I'll look at it and go, ah, damn, how'd my paycheck look on Friday?
0: Yeah.
2: But you

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1: Get ready to talk clogging our feed with Audrey Rose next. She keeps in track of everything that we need to be paying attention to. I know there's some big stories floating around, one specifically in the entertainment side of
2: things. The biggest one, yes. Hayden Panettiere. The fact that she passed away late last night, the news was breaking, but we're starting to get some updates today, so I'll let you know the latest update, what's going on with that story.
1: 36 years old, too. It was just a shock.
2: Yeah. And then we're going to change things up and get a little happy because we...

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0: popping off.
1: What's clogging our feed with Kevin and Audrey?
0: Okay, this story's just so sad. Hayden Panettiere, if you didn't know, she passed away yesterday at the age of 36, which, gosh, it took me off guard when I saw the news coming late last night, Kevin, because we just watched her doing this big book tour and talking about her sobriety and just, you know, I feel like she had a lot going for her.
2: I mean, 36 is so young.
0: Yeah.
2: And it's just the more details we find out about this, the sadder this story is.
0: Yeah. So apparently the coroner actually like released a little bit of an autopsy and basically said that there were no signs of trauma that were discovered that would have contributed to her death. And so the cause of the manner of the death remained pending further investigation and the completion of additional studies, aka autopsy reports. So I'm starting to think, Kevin, too, because of some of the things that they found there. They found Narcan at the scene. When they got there, she was unresponsive. They were saying she was called for cardiac arrest. That's what the call was initially for. And there was somebody else that was there, too, that was suffering cardiac arrest, too. Now, they said, allegedly, it's a boyfriend or somebody else at the scene, and people haven't been able to get in touch with him to get a statement from the guy. So, yeah, this is just not looking good. The signs are there where they're speculating it could have been, like, drugs, but they haven't officially said that yet.
2: This is the second tragedy to befall this family for the siblings.
0: Yeah.
2: She had a 28-year-old brother that passed away.
0: 3 years ago.
2: He had an enlarged heart. Mm-hmm. And this is, I mean, can you imagine? Like, her parents have had to bury two of their children.
0: Yeah.
2: And it's just an untimely and young, way too young.
0: Yeah.
2: And it's just, I grieve for that family. Just to lose both of those kids.
0: You know what's even crazier, too, is this Friday would have been her 37th birthday.
2: Oh, jeez.
0: Yeah. So it's just a sad story. But that's the updates on that so far. Now, can we flip the script a little bit and talk about FIFA? I feel like the city went soccer crazy over the summer. And you might have another chance to be soccer crazy again. Because apparently we're putting our bid to be able to host the Women's World Cup in 2031. Did you hear about this?
2: I didn't, but yeah, let's do it.
0: Yeah,
2: Bring it on.
0: Now, not only are we trying to do the Women's World Cup, but we're also trying to put a bid to host like NCAA championships here. I mean, Houston's just a town where we could do all the things. So I'm hoping that this happens. We'll see if we get the news a little later on. But yeah, fingers crossed, everybody. FIFA might be making a return. And then last but not least, we're going to keep it local today and wrap up a really cool story. But if you haven't ever watched The Amazing Race, this is the season you might want to watch it because we have a father-daughter duo that's from here in H-Town that's going to be competing this season.
2: That's awesome.
0: Yeah.
2: Always love it when a Houstonian makes good and does the big TV thing.
0: I can't wait to see how far they go, but the season premiere starts, I believe, on Wednesday, September 30th. So we got some time, but they're finally able to talk about it and talk about it. We got to get them on the show and see everything that they were doing with it. So that's what's clogging our feed.
3: Hi, good afternoon from the Bell Furniture Unbeat a Bell Prices Traffic Desk. 59 Southwest Freeway, southbound at Fondren, there's a crash across three left lanes. We've got a 40-minute slowdown from Edlow. 288 South Freeway, southbound at Airport, a crash was just cleared away. Things are starting to unwind from the 610 South Loop. I-45 North Freeway, northbound at Cross Timbers, watch for a stalled heavy truck in the right lane. I'm Becca Parker with your KRBE traffic check.
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0: Hey, what's going on? It's Audrey Rose. 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

0: KRBE, who's this?
1: Yvonne.
0: Congratulations, oh Yvonne. You're our big winner today.
2: Yeah, you're going to go check out Thank Olivia you. Dean.
0: You're on the
1: oh
0: Dean's list.
1: Oh, my gosh.
0: List.
1: Thank you so much.
0: Yeah. Yvonne, have you ever been on the Dean's list before?
1: No.
0: No, me either.
2: Oh. No. Oh. No. Too bad for you guys. No. I have.
0: Audrey's like, you know.
2: I was a nerd.
0: Haughty and hoity and toity. Congratulations.
1: She's like, look at me.
0: You got a pair of tickets to see Olivia Dean, her Art of Loving Live. It's the tour coming to the Houston Toyota Center August 25th. You're
2: That's
0: going.
2: Next Tuesday.
1: Oh, my God.
0: Oh, yeah. My God. I can't believe it's already August 25th. Right around the corner.
2: You're going to have fun.
0: Enjoy that concert.

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0: BE. Today's been a very interesting day. Our daily debate, would you drink your significant other's bath water for $1,000? That question is just weird. But
1: we get nasty on the show.
0: The reason we're bringing it up, we found this 81% of people who are asked this question said they would. This is a random poll that's going on online. Yeah. I mean,
1: It's a little weird to me. The thing that sticks out to me, though, all day today, we have not heard, like, very many women at all saying that they would absolutely do this. Majority of the women have been like, nah, I can't do it.
0: Audrey is one of them.
1: Majority of the guys have been like, I'll do it in a heartbeat.
0: Audrey would not. I feel like this is the kind of thing a lot of guys would probably do anyway just to show how much they love you.
1: Yeah,
0: like, this is the kind of weird thing that men would say to a woman, like, thinking it's romantic.
1: Sure
0: and
1: would.
0: Like,
1: baby, girl, I would drink every last drop of your bath water.
0: Yeah. Mm-hmm. Doesn't that make me seem like the kind of guy that you want to be with? No, that actually makes me unsettled. I'm actually wanting to get away from you right now.
1: No, please don't drink my bath water.
0: No.
1: Don't drink it.
0: Don't. Like, I don't. Nothing about you drinking my bath water makes me attracted to you at all.
1: But no. It's just been funny.
0: That just makes you kind of creepy.
1: On social media, I had somebody else put a comment saying 100% yes. This is from Alex. He said, I've been to bars and wondered what I was actually drinking. So drinking my significant other bath water, at least I know.
0: It's better. It's better than half the crap I've ordered at a dive bar. All right, final word is next. We want to hear from you. 833-390-5723. Would you drink your significant other's bath water for $1,000?

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2: 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Would you drink your significant other's bath water for $1,000?
3: Ugh, what we've discovered is all y'all are nasty. I gotta share this comment, though, real fast.
2: Yeah.
3: Jesse says, is it tax-free? Does it stack? If yes to all, I will drink our way out of poverty.
2: Yeah,
3: run
2: that's
3: me
2: it.
3: My money.
2: Yeah. You stay in that bath, honey, until we're rich. I'm just going to keep swallowing every drop until we can move out into a brand new house in River Oaks.
3: Y'all are so nasty. I'm not doing it for $1,000. This better be like $5,000 minimum.
2: Right. Right. 833-390-5723. Final word goes to line 5. Would you drink your significant other's bath water for $1,000?
4: I sure would. I'll do it for $500.
3: $500?
4: I'm ready to put my mouth everywhere else on it. What's the, I mean, you know, I'll be hydrated. I might need that water.
2: You might need the water.
3: No,
2: yeah,
3: doesn't.
2: It's a hot. We live in a hot
3: hydrated,
2: state. Texas in the middle of summer is a hot state. You're right.
4: You know, see, what I would do, I'd bottle it up, put it in the freezer, go outside, work up a good sweat, and then come inside and just down it. I mean, it's only a liter, right?
2: Yeah, just 1 liter, yeah.
3: Freak.
2: Yeah.
4: I've had my mouth on the reservoir body. What's a little bit of water going to do?
2: Audrey is fanning herself right now. She's
3: no, I think, am not fanning myself.
2: Yes.
3: My mouth is on the floor. He said he'd go out, work hard, and drink it all down. Like,
4: you know what I mean?
2: Yeah.
4: I'm hydrated. I might need that.
5: Hi, good afternoon. On the southwest side, 59 Southwest Freeway, southbound at Fondren, a crash was cleared. There's still a 15-minute slowdown from Shepherd. I-45 North Freeway, northbound at Cross Timbers, a stalled car blocks the right lane. Patton is where you get slow. I-45 North Freeway, northbound at Aldine Bender, a crash is out of the way. There's still a heavy backup from Tidwell. I'm Becca Parker with your KRBE traffic check.
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0: You know, one thing about the Kevin and Audrey show, you can always count on us to bring you little tips to help improve your life, like living longer or living better or saving money.
1: Yeah, and it's all like things that you just do in your everyday habits, so it's not too much that you're having to change.
0: Today's tip on living longer, here's a reason to skip the elevator. Because they just did an analysis involving almost 500,000 people. If you regularly climb stairs, you have almost a 40% lower risk of dying from heart disease and a 25% lower risk of dying from any cause compared with people who don't climb the stairs.
1: They had like a bare minimum of stairs to climb too, right?
0: Yeah.
1: How many?
0: Well, like they want you to climb 6 flights of stairs a day.
1: It's a big ask.
0: That's a big ask.
1: That was like, that's a big ask every day.
0: Here's the deal. I used to climb the stairs here at the KRBE Worldwide Broadcast Icebox headquarters every day. And there's 7 flights. And I stopped doing it because they locked the stairwell doors.
1: Yep, and we couldn't get in
0: here anymore.
1: Yep.
0: So now it's you can't get in from the stairwell. if they put like an access point.
1: Should we say something to management?
0: Yeah.
1: We actually have building management now. Should we say something to them? Like,
0: I would love to climb the stairs
1: again. I want to work on my health again. Can you allow me to climb the stairs?
0: I'm getting a little doughy again, Audrey. I don't know if you've noticed.
1: Are you getting doughy?
0: Look.
1: You're not in your skinny Quinn era.
0: You know what? I've started to eat a little less cleanly. Yeah.
1: So you've been indulging this summer, haven't
0: and
1: you?
0: I'm not taking the stairs anymore.
1: You've been indulging.
0: Yeah.
1: Well, that's okay. I mean, you're starting to like work out again and stuff like that, aren't you? Like,
0: what are you talking about?
1: Well, I mean, like, because you've been doing
0: therapy. Because I'm doing physical therapy.
1: Hey, man, the physical therapy is working that damn body out.
0: Do you
1: know
0: what physical therapy is? They got me like pulling
1: a rubber
0: band.
1: They pull you like a pretzel, right?
0: They got me pulling a rubber band apart. It is.
1: It's still doing some type of moderate exercise.
0: Trust me when I tell you, like, I burn like 6 calories every time.

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Tuesday morning at 7 o'clock and 9 o'clock. Somebody's gotten their payback with revenge. Her man told her kissing another woman is not cheating. So she's done something to get revenge. We're all going to find out what it is on 104.1 KRBE.

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10: 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And then

0: show.
1: That's it.
0: And there it is. And I still didn't get the information I wanted out of you. Why
1: what?
0: You dressed up nice. You're wearing your beautiful outfit. You're not in a graphic tee today. You got your makeup all done.
1: Thank
0: you. Got
1: you.
0: The good hair on.
1: Yeah, I did. I got my hair did this weekend.
0: Mm-hmm.
1: Thank you.
0: Yeah.
1: Well, I just was in a happy little mood.
0: Happy mood.
1: Yeah, that's all it is.
0: Yeah.
1: I'm just in a good mood. Tomorrow, I'll make sure I slum it up just for you tomorrow, okay?
0: Slum it up, you know?
1: I'll slum it up. I'll make sure I come back in my sweats. I'm going to make sure I pull out a special graphic tee just for you.
0: Maybe I'll put on a tie tomorrow and totally melt your brain.
1: Asking you the same thing. What you so dressed up for? Where are you going?
0: Anytime I dress nice and come into the studio, everybody's like, you got a court date, Kevin?
1: Sure do.
0: You got a job interview?
1: Meeting with lawyers?
0: Yeah. What's going on? What's going on?
1: I think it's because, like, radio is such a theater of the mind type of job where I like to remind myself that every once in a while I got to dress for work.
0: Right.
1: I've never had to dress for work my whole adult work life.
0: I literally came here in house shoes and pajamas last week when you were on vacation.
1: Did you really?
0: Yes. There was no one else here to see me in the studio.
1: See?
0: It's
1: a nice little gym, but because we get used to doing that, we're like, oh, I forget what it's like to do. Like, I talked to my friends about that. I'm like, what's it like to dress for work?
0: Right.
1: What does that feel like?
0: Yeah, I've got so many clothes that I've, you know, never wear because they're like formal clothes.
1: Yeah.
0: Yeah.
1: And then you bring them in there and you want to be an adult at work and then everybody questions you. So it's kind of like,
0: right.
1: It doesn't work out.
0: Well, I'm sorry I did that to you.
1: No, it's okay.
0: You have a highlight of the show?
1: My highlight was that Kevin said I was dressed up today.
0: Yeah, it was. Right. I think looking back on the last 4 hours of the show, the biggest thing that stood out to me was the fact that if you take the stairs every day, you'd like walk six flights of stairs, it'll help you live longer.
1: Oh, that's
0: it'll reduce your risk of dying from any cause by like 40%.
1: I thought you were going to say outsmarting your HOA.
0: Oh, yeah, that was a good one, too.
1: I loved that. I watched that video so many times.
0: That woman who... She was getting fined from her HOA for having dead bushes in the front of her.
1: So she spray painted
0: them. That was so good.
1: Oh, my God.
0: That was literally so good. She's like, yeah, take that.
2: It's not dead no more, Becky.